Molle Mushi, only pay me Molle Mushi. Madame, Madame, Madame, Madame, Madame, Madame, Madame, Madame, Madame, Madame, Madame, Madame, Madame, Madame, Madame, Madame, Madame, Madame, Madame, Madame, Madame, Madame, Madame, Madame, Madame, Madame, Madame, Madame, Madame, Madame, Madame, Madame, Madame, Madame, Madame, Madame, Madame, Madame, Madame, Madame, Madame, Madame, Madame, Madame, Madame, Madame, Madame, Madame, Madame, Madame, 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Madame, Madame, Madame, Madame, Madame, Madame, Madame, Madame, Madame, Madame, Madame, Madame, Madame, Madame, Madame, Madame, Madame, Madame, Madame, Madame, Madame,

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4: 3 minus 1 plus 3 plus 3. Or calculate 24 divided by 3. Simple arithmetic, that is if you go ahead. Check and conversate. Show the people she first, but like bada. With the ghetto sharp, uka kraka. Everything sharp, bra bra bra. DJ bring it back, you dark bada. In a kwana. Everything in the marama. I will take cash for squander.
5: Pretty money.
4: In a corner. 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
0: 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Everything no matter, ma. 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

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My manager give me name. Emile Tegu to go mate me to see you. 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I don't know ya, but I'm gonna fix it. I'm able to saw you bopping, call me. 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Broken record CEO, y'all know me. Your chick starts to act funny, nigga, she's on me. Love by shoemakers, mechanics, and Hispanics. I'm the total package, only haters can't stand it. Always on the top, that's where you find me. Dictionary ain't got enough.

life it is no match when tomorrow be done. Money in abundance, life of wisdom. 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I do jab off, shop by the dragon. 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Who me can be la? At the money I can see at the over. 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Please put in pain my jigger. What the best my jigger? What you think about?

You know, suppose they you suppose they yell us loud and clear. So big one, if you know they yell us loud and clear, let us know right now. Moku fit tell our people, may they do a sharply work on top of. May you feel get the full service where you deserve. Once again, a good morning to you. Where they listen to the sound of our voice this morning. Now morning also with the Becker Bliss Animal of Life. Now you position put yes. I talk am. Okay. Messages on the entire side of the studio. Yes, so, but I go do it. Let you know how the number be so you go feel make good use of the number. 0810-013-0349. 0810-013-0349. You feel call us on top WhatsApp. You feel send voice note. You feel send a message on top WhatsApp. Let us know. I tell the Busta Rhyme for your corner. Who you give your positive energy to this very morning? Let us know that one. Also, you not get WhatsApp, you not get that. I know one. We get plans for you to carry that your phone. 0810-013-0349. As long as you get the charge card, because without the charge card, my sister, my brother, now prayer you send go give God. Like I don't tell you any. Let us know how he take the be. Now, thank God this Friday edition of Money Runs 9 videos in case you didn't aware. Yes, so now Friday videos the number 18 day for the month of September. Like I did talk yesterday, she now only me notice how September till they run. I don't understand. She now only me notice how September till they run like mama with the pursue picking from feed. Say, oh yeah, go and fetch water, go and fetch water. And so you take the thing. He take the run anyway. Fireboy say more do more get into the Friday feeling more enjoy that one, and then when we come back we'll call the duty play read the messages then we didn't send the studio and also do it in answer call, because I know say you would listen there as you today enjoy our voice here. You want more duty, make we enjoy your own voice too. So we got no problem in our day. 0810-013-0349 is a Friday, what a Friday feeling. A Fireboy get this one.

I mean, my love, love your money, companion, you already know. It's a good day. I send a family, they cool, be pressure. When you wake up, you know it's a brand new day. Start up your day, be better. Make a bliss, anima, love, love. Make you know, say, Nigeria, ever.

0: Niger FM 102.7 a day, Frank with Puta, in case you didn't tell. We are money runs with the biggest B&E in the industry. 22 million Niger basically be come out from 6 o'clock this very morning. How your money today bust around for that corner? I'm going to let us know. How your money today go? Let us know. You did listen to us loud and clear? Let us know. Well, now thank God this Friday edition of Money Runs. Now you can question Dan Puta right now. The name of the person with the elite center, this very morning, gangsters one. Now Ima Laf Laf. Ima na the name Laf Laf na the surname. Join us together. Now so did we take it better to Ima Laf Laf. Follow us, Yan. Where you listen to us from this very morning. Either you do on top of our website to Ungwanu, let us know. Abina Grow TV, let us know. Abina help physical radio, let us know. Abina on top of our app. Let us know. Okay, messages inside the studio. Like I tell you before we do it, welcome a fireboy to let us know. Say na Friday feeling. Good morning, Becca Bliss, Animal of Laughter, Jumat Karim. Yes, so to you and all of our Muslim brothers out there. Say radio, yes, Bajulaye from Ogba. Thank you so much, Bajulaye from Ogba, for that informatoire. Okay, good morning, Becca and Ima. Radio loud and clear. Aziz from Obalinde, una day for studio. Okay, Aziz from Obalinde, out una day for studio. I know like give you a position like soldiers where they go fight the last battle. And so we do it, we take back inside the studio. We gallant, we strong. And for me, continue to follow us talk also. He said, good morning, beautiful Becca and Ima Laf Laf. Thank God it's Friday. Yes, so. How was your night? My night, I think I started to sleep from 11 something, so it's a good night. Okay, and mine was good. Okay, my positive energy goes to all Niger FM family. Go TV is working fine. Have a wonderful weekend. Same to you, my sister. Have a wonderful day together with the waiting. A beautiful weekend. Anyway, you 720, you want to follow us? Yeah, and IT they go for your side. On 0810, name be the number. I talk I'm again with my full chest on a slow motion. 0810 013 0349 0810 013 0349. If you send voice notes with that number on top WhatsApp, if you send a message with that number on top WhatsApp, and if you even call me, say hello. Becca Bliss and Ima, how are you, people? And we will answer you that way, people, is fine. You understand? Or you not get WhatsApp, you not get data. No one, man. Hey, you understand? No problem. Just carry your phone as long as you get the charge card, though, because without the charge card, now prayer point. Now it will be after you finish. 0810 013 0349. Every number. We if you follow us here and inside the studio. Yes, so market the look us right now for face and now very, very important something. We must sell out. In case you just the on your radio and Niger FM 102.7 a day, you can put station where they give you both what you need and what you not waiting. You nothing you need. We don't stand on top as the number one for a very long time, and we still do it. We see the push as the number one till today. It is not a what a easy something. Yes, so and the program we're doing right now, our money runs with the biggest B&E in the industry, Becca Bliss and Ima Laf Laf. Market they come up, we'll sell and we come back.
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1: Oh, Jess, better morning to you on top of this Friday morning. Thank God it's Friday. Yes, so Naija FM 102.7. How you listen to on top like this? Check out for time 6:30. Now they look me, they look you there, and of course, time now to get ready for Bunga News. So, my name is not George Talent. Well, on top of this, Federal government announced that October will be next month there for National Youth Conference. For another just like this, DS says, Andra go caught again. 5 men with the accused said they had no claim on top of the killing and kidnapping for Oriri local government area. For Katajis, Ukraine. Don't receive 252 dead bodies as a follow exchange idea with people from Russia. Well, for sports, Niger women under 20 take a shot. England take a poker then 3 kundu yesterday to put body for the under 20 FIFA World Cup quarterfinals. Here's our Fujis. Well, the federal government inside of yesterday they say yes, so and I be like this, they could take a run the affairs of the National Youth Conference on top of next month too. And then one youth now go represent each federal constituency, and now 360 we get inside this country. And so therefore, now 360 youth too. Let go they get on top of a particular conference there. And they go follow get 60 people go represent Nigerians who they live inside Obodo-Ibo. Minister of Youth Development, Comrade Ayodele Olawandi. We had this particular on there yesterday for Abuja when they talk with Dr. People inside the press gallery presidential villa. The topic for the conference are next gen Nigeria. How the ones that can bring solutions on top of future problems, and it will last for 2 weeks, and it could begin with an online talk before they take that for physical ginger. Well, I want to answer the confab, I'll be the conference, I'll be the seminar, all anyone want to give an idea. I say yes, now for you, 18 to 35, and a scuffle. Well, the ones that can talk about some kinds of things, they say the talk will enter areas like government, leadership, economic push body, job creation, educate, skill development, technology, innovate, climate change, and other metric areas. Well, to share from the federal government, state and local government councils, they don't share 2.338 trillion on top of this month's meeting of FAC, the Federal Account Allocation Committee. And the one where they take a share this month, it go down smaller. It don't be like the one where they share last month. It go down by 22.2% from the 3 trillion where they take a share before. Well, the 2.338 trillion naira where they share for this particular one, it represents money where they take that on top of last month. Money where the country take a make as at the last month's there. And according to the rumor, they take a release yesterday by the Office of the Accountant General of the Federation. They see the money there. It reduced to about 669 billion naira compared with 3.007 trillion would they take a share on top August FAC meeting from money would they make from July. Well, even the money would they take a share this month, you don't take a reduce number of tax increase. Oh, that will not take debate. They are the share raise. Well, they say yes, the value of the tax what they collect, you go up, it rise by 40.88 billion naira inside August, and the gross VAT revenue this standard on top of 834.843 billion will represent 5.1% increase from the before 793.968 billion with a tech record inside July. Okay, for another document like this, DSS of the Department of State Service down to a category court again. Five men with the accused said they had no claim for the May 15th kidnapping which happened on top of school children then and teachers for really local government area for your state. Well, as a category court, they say yes, so did they take a drag them because they say they had no claim for two killings on top of two victims. The category court again on those seven count charges as amended. We now DSS take a file on behalf of federal government too. Well, at the bill like this now, they say yes, so they accuse and say these people they take category court, they be members of one terrorist group that they call Ansaru. Although the people with the drag go, they say yes, so they are no follow, they're very innocent, they know they get you, I beg. Any which way, who they talk for them, I would talk for DSS these are things for the director of public prosecution of the Federation, only the DSS legal team. We don't apply to the Abego government, sharply sharp at court, sharp. Lock them back up for two by two there for head. Sharply sharper, according to what the government they talk for Criminal Justice Act of 2015. And they don't follow back, say, I beg for the case, and they go take and bring witnesses. But many witnesses there, but they allow the men to cover their face because of safety, you know, understand? And they call down Christine Wala, or your man, they shall stand. Well, but another issue of army staff, Lieutenant General White Ushuaibu, don't take a source saying, go take a carry 25 million naira to take a support the medical needs of soldier men who don't take a retire through a Marriage Health Fund of Cost 39 Nigeria Defense Academy United Warfare Associate. For post the Bush commander for the Nigeria Army ex-Andoi yesterday, Shuaibu take a sword this one there. And of course, one members of the Association Executive Committee, winner the President Air Vice Marshal Ipikunle Daramola, retired, take a lead the squad for that particular visit for Abuja for Army headquarters yesterday. The Army Chief Yan Sebaba say commitment is day 100 for the welfare of army men who they served now and those who don't follow retire there. As you see, they must care for them, they must show them love, they must hug them, they must do them all and all make their mind for today. You see, yes, the Nigeria army so far so good, they even get some more expansion. They don't expand by 12 divisions and they don't follow get Sankata kind 28,000 extra recruits to regional training depot for Zaria, Oshogbo, and Amasiri, Eda. Make a category and another woman like this, that 8-year-old South African woman, Will Jessica Ann, they say yes, they don't sentence him to 40 years inside prison. What did she did do? Hey, Willie Mew, she carried 5.75 kg of one that we call heroin. She won't drink and bear, bring and come Niger. And they arrested there by NDLEA on top of Nnamdi Azikiwe International Airport for Abuja. After they cashed 14 blocks of this drug inside two of her bags. So she may come from Qatar, they come Abuja. When they cash out of July number 6th inside this particular year, and the Alliance Baba, as they see, and ask, I say, Baba, this drug, you know, you get them, I be, maybe you get them, you say, let me get them, I beg, let me get them, no carry me go. But when they put up a body with the car, I go, because I know, I go confess, you don't do, you don't do, now me get them on my own, it's okay. Based on say, you don't talk through, we're gonna give you small punishment. What's it be, the small punishment? Well, Justice Obiora. For the Federal High Court, don't give her 50 years on top of the first count and 25 years for the second count. The total amount 25 years, just small number of years, 1, 2, 3. You don't see her for that. 25 years, you could spend inside Kirikiri and the DG, I'll be the NDLHMO. Mohammed Buba Marwa, don't say yes, so now so it's a good. You go for Randia, say Nigeria will be dumping ground for any aspects. Make I bring and call Lagos State, Lagos State chapter of APC. They don't take a release their structure for campaign council and they take a pool body to work for next general elections. Well, Gogo Badi is already the squad, Fuma Gogo Fashola did ya, and Akiwumi Ambode did the squad too. Well, the Amzat media did not release them yesterday, and according to the list, Prince Tajudeen Olusi, maybe the chairman of the governor's advisory council. Sanwo-Olu himself go vote for here, and Indi as part of the United the advisory council chairman. Fashola and Ambode, they then be called chairman. Also, now we did the background for the advisory structure. Now, President, Chief of Staff Femi Gbajabiamila, Speaker of Lagos House Assembly Mudashiru Obasa, and former Minister of Health Adeleke Mamura did the squad there. But they said they go take a swear for them today for the negotiation test and taste on top of the APC Secretariat for Ikeja Lagos. Oh, yes, so now so it take me on top of the concern about our country, but I still get more through for you on top of Qatar side. Cherry, worry, and all the case, make I drink some water there. I, they come back.
2: No touch your radio. Only news in the on.
1: Oh yes, I don't show back on again. And hey, make an attack to remain like this. Well, for yeah, Ukraine now they can receive 252 dead bodies. So they send them there with some kind of people from Russia too, according to Ukraine authorities as yet today. Russia don't follow confirm, so yes, so them themselves got to say 23 dead bodies. In return, according to the Russian lawmaker, Shamarsin Saraliev, well, this is like one of the peaceful exchange Ukraine and Russia don't get. Instead of them to say yes, I'm not fighting, they say, Lala, you will exchange the dead body to go. They say, bring your dead body, might be my own dead body. We will swap on there. Dead body for dead body. Mm-hmm. Well, police on your side, be like this. They go take a look, one or two, but I to see who and who get the dead body. It's been a guy on there. The states, I'll be the country. I go hold dead body, will be a family member. For sport, Nigeria Falcons will be under 20 women for Nigeria football. Yes, so they don't take advanced enter quarter finals of the FIFA under 20 Women World Cup. After they take a flock, England, like small Pekin, 3-0 Well, the Falcons are there. Nobody's back in the players today. Oh, yes, so like this, like this, after they take a play that 3 goals, they don't take and make their goal tally. Number of goals, they don't score for the tournament, now reach 13 inside just 4 matches. Well, for the game yesterday, Tosin Rafiu, now take a first call, the first goal there for number 8 minutes. Before as Meyer, Jeanette, take a knock and there, 2-0 For second half there, Mary Mamadou take and make the last goal for 73rd minute. To see the victory, they are closing the board. But before, for the first game, the capo and the keeper, na should be capo, na should be keeper. All are all number one. No, Captain Christina Uzoma. Never button ticket command is the next man when she takes. Oh, yes, so she take a save 1 penalty for first half to make Nigeria see the lead on that 1-0. Yeah, well, we don't take go, we don't take go. For that part, as there, here we come for the certificate. Bana Bayolu Abona, and I take a bit of Doku artist for the halftime show for this year NFL Paris game. When the league stage, I go take come up for the first regular season game for France as at next month. The Grammy Award winning singer, Ingo perform for the Stade de France inside the Saint Denis on Sunday, October 25, and adopt the game between Pittsburgh Steelers and the New Orleans Saints. The game, and I be like this. Maybe it's more Godogutis and Tizen go take for there, and of course, this performance could take a seaborn about the return to the stadium. After he take a make history last year on April as the first Odogo artist to take a host one man show for the particular stadium. Oh yeah, so now so it'll be on that is why I carry come at now for Bongen News. Before I take business for guess I clear you say federal government don't set October next month for National Youth Conference. I follow clear say DSS, they don't take a drag. 5 men go caught again on top to the hand locally for the Orire killings. For Katajis I clear say Ukraine don't receive 252 dead bodies in exchange for Russia dead body too. And for sports, I tell you, say Niger, I don't take a shock. England with 3-0 like this now, England don't go house. Niger don't go quarterfinals for under 20 FIFA Women's World Cup. Tete me tete ega. George Talents, my name is Ceremony. Thank you. Say stand up with me. Money runs will be complete and my life laugh country for you. For now, don't be Sabayakada.
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0: Regarding a verb and Algerian adjective, make I tell you where you did. The people will be saying no idea happen for the morning runs. Becca Bliss and Iman Laugh Laugh. My name is Shiswa, the energy shift. I don't give you the updates. Put on for your oku. Boku.
1: Anyway, welcome back to the matter. Check me the time right now. You can see, yes, so now 15 minutes, 90 minutes, 7 o'clock. We'll test that attention for the matter Friday. Thank God it's Friday edition of Morning Run. So now, day one, we put that September, the number 18 day, 2026. Yes, so now, be the waiting date of today. Once again, the biggest B and E we put on top of the matter. I don't like give you. And as Becca Bliss entered the studio, and also two of us the hot, you know, yeah. with our outfit stay bam. Now I checkmate myself and I say, I'm a law, my hell, hey, I'm a yeah, hey, I'm a dog,
2: But we sweep past plantain. But plantain too they sweet, dodo they sweet, but so Tuesday we see it will see sweet past plantain and dodo. And those people that the B and E. We sweet past plantain.
1: Yes.
2: You get it?
1: Yes.
2: Uh-huh. All right, yes. So we see the author, the only one watching that I will get us done here. I'm the biggest B-O-D-E in the industry. The both of us wishing gum pam pam pam with you. And for today will be September 18th, 2026. My brother, my sister, we didn't have any days. Now we will say bye bye to this particular month of September. They say waiting worth doing is worth doing well. Well, once again we thank Almighty God. For this better gift of life, where we say you don't give us, even if you feel like say yesterday be as you get as you be, as long as life day, hope day, just to say now 104 days now we remain until we are gonna say bye bye to the year 2026 and welcome to year 2027 with our full open arms. What we say in the next one, the Lord is shouting 100 days to the new year, 100 days to 2027. What are you doing? That is the question. Message is still there here. Verse 2 still there here. Where people the salama give. Who they want salama give. And let us know how the traffic situation for their area be. Maybe take some before we summon you with that quick of the day. Good morning, Becca, please. Animal of love. TGIF today is blessed. My positive energy goes to a guy, Edmund from Denmark, for his encouragement to Nigerian youth. Radio is perfect. Orisha King Gidrum. From AJ Shitty. Good morning, Becca and Ima. Rachel is here. So, John from VI. Yes, we see you. Good morning, Mbale and Ima. Love, love. Thank God it's Friday. My positive energy goes to you guys. This weekend, all our hanging breakthrough and benefits shall be released to us. Our mandatory benefactor, our mandatory head lifters, our mandatory glory announcers shall locate us.
1: Amen.
2: And perform their duties in our lives. It is well with all that concise us in Jesus' name.
1: Amen.
2: Olusoji Emmanuel 100 when we grew
1: open
2: waiting.
1: Open church.
2: Olamikwasi from Malaku call. They say good morning to you, beautiful Becca and Uncle Ima Lafu Lafu. You what they call it, Uncle Ima Uncle. You better stop it.
1: You want to hold me faster.
2: It's not uncle yet. Now, if they tell you all this, I say, you never get baby. You see a boy. Okay. I greet you too. Please, my positive energy goes to my boss son, Olakunle Omolewu. He turns two today. Please, I want you to wish him happy birthday. Happy birthday to you. Happy birthday to you. Happy birthday, Olakunle.
1: Happy birthday
2: to you. Hello.
1: Hello.
2: Good morning. Mr. Chris Sukpong, imagine that you be there. Why your voice is low like this?
3: Maybe that.
2: What happened to you this morning?
1: To your voice?
3: I get some. What should I call it now? Is it the give one? What should happen to our oracle?
2: Your oracle. The oracle when I go drag tomorrow. Make oracle give you now weather forecast finish. Now go drag and that same day.
3: It was weather forecast.
2: Yeah.
3: Even though it is a part of that time, but they help.
1: Even if it is a part of that
2: time. If the oracle give you ordinary boy, you know they carry sacrifice, come meet oracle. Oracle don't hungry. Hunger don't send oracle back to where it come from. Wait, let advert go first. Let advert
3: go. Okay, I did hope
2: so. Uh-huh.

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0: problem.
1: Ah, like they always talk. Off edges is sweet. So Becca Bliss has promised that she will give me money
2: when you marry into
1: when
2: the
1: I marry into a family.
2: Yeah, but before that, you first give me my banana bread. So let's go back to.
1: And I'm in the with my hand.
2: Are you sure you yourself? You cannot be claiming you banana bread.
1: No problem. How much is banana bread? It's small thing.
2: So how far? Maybe not a quality comment. Bring down the way today.
1: It's too early. No, on the double comment.
2: No. You like the kind disturbers. A market entrepreneur people disturb them with money.
1: With money.
2: So if a person got the idea with the money and say, DJ Smash, I get one job for you, no, 5 million.
1: Different. Now service at the render.
2: Ah, I know the bed where you want, but don't be service where you want for render. Say, hello, it's early in the morning. This is too early in the morning. May you wait till May you wait till 8 o'clock.
1: Don't do that.
2: That's not the plan. You go say no, it's too early.
1: No. That's how best is that. Okay, so what?
2: Everybody, that's how it's so what you want. And I hear they say, make a lot of this get off the money.
1: No, voila.
2: No worry, I'm happy alarm. The phone day here. Good morning, baby. Get me and eat. Thank God it's Friday. Radio is live here. Covering from Coste. Good morning, Becca and Ima. How na night day? Open and sleep well. The kind dream where I dream. I don't even understand. I will give you this. Thank God it's Friday. Radio is loud and clear for my side. My positive energy goes to my brother. Today is his birthday. Please help us wish him well. Mr. Ifeoluwa plan well from AJ City. King Unity, Mr. Oga must be.
1: Yeah. Sorry, I don't spoil
2: that. I'm gonna use for pull up for see, if the man that is saying for pull up,
1: no. Tangiruriate.
2: Tangiruriate. 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Mr. Ifeoluwa brother. In case you do not know, that is the Italian way of saying happy.

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1: Ebere from Agor, good morning, bigger be and E. Thank God it's Friday. The radio is loud and clear. Becca, please, how will Emma take care of your sister if he cannot buy you bread to eat?
0: Who they ask that question?
1: Jesus.
0: Please come bring camera and all ring lights. Maybe I cannot just say my explain myself like that. We need to record it and put on YouTube. So if you want to bring camera and all ring lights, we'll talk about this. What's that?
2: Okay, now good morning, James 6. Thank God it's Friday. It's so beautiful being alive again today to experience your voices, to listen to you guys, and we're giving you guys feedback. Radio is loud and clear.
1: Oh, voila.
2: Now, Becca, you look good.
0: Come on, yeah. Where is here? Don't they copy my ears?
3: Good morning, Becca Mbale. Good morning, Imala. Life. Ah, sorry, Imala. Laugh. Happy weekend to you guys. My positive energy goes to you guys and everybody listening to Niger FM. And I well done, Mr. Gentle from Igon.
1: Wait, Mr. Gentle, stick and Mr. Gentle. Why you said most time at the same time? Follow each other. Are you guys meant to be brothers? So what's going on? Because Niger Gentle. You get it. Oh, yeah, maybe play another voice in it first.
4: My brother, Orisa King, the drum. God will bless all of us. So, yes, Nigeria will be great again. And I appreciate you all for your support to this radio station by calling in, especially this morning, once by Becca Breeze and Emma Laugh Laugh. And God will bless you now. And then that will be great because we deserve the best. I always say it because me, I believe because I have to stay on the positive side for my people. The suffering and the pain is too much. Positive energy to all of us. And God bless Nigeria. App is very clear here. Edmund from Denmark.
1: That cocoa of the day, fast.
0: Okay, cocoa of the day. What did they talk about today now? In everything you do, try the rest and they do checkup time to time. Try to do it in the rest and they do checkup time to time. Yesterday, I won video they fly around the top of the street of social media. We want driver where they drive ambulance, you know. Traffic day, he can't they wait, you know, just the way made the light take do it, turn green. Me if you go now for there, it they say bye bye to the entire world. You understand, you know, why in they go now ambulance day, why in they go try to say you won't go save somebody? You understand, you know, now he own this thing, he meet them for road. So, big no, yes. If you check me time, I did just say the body could only give and sign back to back. We could only say one more trip before you reach the trip. We say one more, no condi again. You understand? In everything, now beg we take the God you try to do it in rest and then they do check up time to time.
1: If you think say you're irreplaceable,
0: yes,
1: you go shop. You say the moment you are gone, like this, when you are gone. If they go miss you when you are gone, maybe for a few days. After a few days, you are forgotten. They don't replace you immediately. So see this rest. Even now, why even companies now? The companies too, they always normally they give you time to go and leave because they expect say you need that mental rest. If you don't work, take a break, go and rest. Because rest now that vital biological necessity.
0: Yes.
1: Your body really need that. I mean, they allow your body and your mind, make you repair, make you recover, make you function at your best. For those two where they go them, of course, you go know, so they always tell you the importance of rest days. Because when you tear those tissue for inside them to make muscle, you know, during that rest and sleep, now your body go repair those muscles. Now in that time, your body go heal wounds. And now in that time, you know, your bones go this stronger, it goes strengthen. And at the same time, when you rest, you they help your immune system.
0: Yes.
1: You know, proper rest will help your immune system to produce infection fighting protein.
0: Bam.
1: We go keep you healthy. It is very, very important for your heart as well. And they tell him earlier and say, are we sure? So, you know, they say the man gets maybe one heart attack. because a lot of time we don't see as heart attack they kill people. There was one time to one man we go do the testimony for church. You go do Shayna, no be testimony. When Toba fellowship, Toba share be more.
0: Okay,
1: dedication. But something like that, but you won't know the dedication. You do a 70th birthday, so you can't do Thanksgiving.
0: Thanksgiving
1: for short. By the time this man stands to the front, he danced to the front, all of a sudden this man just collapsed.
0: No dance back.
1: No dance back. And why is they beside you? They beside you. They didn't know what to do.
0: Hey.
1: Now, why is they very, very important for everybody to know about CPR? How to do it? Do CPR. In companies, churches, schools, make them teach people how to do CPR. Nobody could do the CPR on demand. They just look and say, oh, Chim. They come, they say, at least he died in the presence of God.
0: Can you imagine?
1: I said, don't use that. That talk say at least he died in the presence of God. Who tells you to go heaven if he died in the presence of God? If his heart is not
0: clean.
1: You say because he died in the presence of God. No, so we need to take care of ourselves. When you rest, you do lower your heart rate and your blood pressure. You do reduce that stress and strain when you put on top your cardiovascular system. Forget all this big English. Anytime you hear cardio, it's about your heart. You understand? And of course, with the other, also let you know, say, for mental and emotional benefits, it get wide too. Downtime will give your overworked brain a break. It goes sharpen your memory, your attention, even to solve problems. It go easy for you. It goes sharpen your problem solving skill as well. It go boost your creativity. When you rest well, it go allow make your mind slow down. It go help bring new ideas, fresh perspectives. Oh, Becca, stop. So this man dead, they really, really pain you.
0: Yeah.
1: You some of them get HMO. You know they use your HMO. What do they use your HMO do? You know they use that.
0: Some go tell you, say, they give us the money.
1: They cannot give you the money. Somebody like me now, they people know me in the hospital. They know me well. I they even believe that sometimes the people when they use their HMO, maybe their money, I don't even use joy. Because you get one day away beside God, like 6 times, back to back. I can't say, ha. This is where I see that it's about HMO. As HMO, no cuckoo complain. Me too, I didn't go to and
0: do it.
1: So for some people, throughout the year, they will say, oh, hospital, no magic card. Oh, hospital, no magic card.
0: Meanwhile, check up on a part of visiting hospital.
1: You get? If you don't even want to go to the hospital to do that, buy those blood pressure.
0: This is the confirm things. Blood pressure.
1: That machine,
0: BP. Machine, yes.
1: Just for you to know how your head be. You see, that's your husband. He goes remarry if you are dead tomorrow. That's your wife. If you know remarry, because my grandmother since her husband died when she was 30 years old, she never remarried till now.
0: She did 30
1: when her husband died.
0: Yeah.
1: Yes. But she never remarried till now, and she's like 90.
0: Jesus, so he was 70 years. She
1: yes, she didn't remarry. She said her children and her husband are not coming here. That's why they call my mommy and my mommy and her brothers and sisters. Hello, call me. She goes in. Yeah, that's it.

0: for you to just
1: go,
0: say fill and
1: go
0: do, fill
1: out,
0: and
1: go
0: go.
1: keep him inside house. Oh, I beg, eh? Now prayer we will pray, make this country move. We will say things outside, no good, they do a thing, but they affect us that much. Anyway, you don't finish for that side.
0: Yes.
1: Okay, for this side right now, they say the federal government, together with state and local government, they don't do a thing. They don't share 2.338 trillion naira August revenue. Nine, they do a thing. Nine, they share. Okay, more enter the matter. Yeah, so the federal government together with state and local government council, they don't share 2.338 trillion naira from the August 2026 federal account revenue. Then they say this revenue it is shared as the September meeting for the federal account allocation committee will be FACO way up on, for Abuja. They say the 2.338 trillion distributable revenue where they comprise of 1.565 trillion for statutory revenue, while 773.233 billion now from value added tax where Nigerians pay. Hey, you hear them? 773.233 billion now from value added tax, but where they always see for some of the things where you buy. They say according to the meeting, they said the total gross revenue is in at 3.685 trillion naira is in India available for distribution for August. They said, but this amount is 125.142 billion naira is a deducted as a cost of collection, while 1.221 trillion naira they allocated to transfer refunds and then savings them. Well, they said this gross statutory revenue is stand for 2.850 trillion naira for August. Why they represent a decrease? They say this one the way it go down, a decrease of a 1.508 trillion naira from 4.359 trillion naira where they recorded for July. So they put down. However, they say gross VAT revenue increased to 834.843 billion in August to form 793.968 billion where it be as at last month will be July. Which is they try to we say statutory revenue it drop for last month for August it drop. Why value-added taxes revenue increase last month they recorded 793.968 billion, but this August way past, you know, they recorded 833. So you see that one represented 40.875 billion naira for the matter. Yeah, they say from 2.338 trillion distributable revenue, the federal government don't receive 804.897 billion, while the state receive 794.313 billion. You know, now so they take with it, they take do the sharing. They say the local government council them receive 555.142 billion naira, while 184.388 billion naira. They represent 30% of mineral resources where they shared among the benefiting state as a derivable revenue. Now, so they put this matter there. If you check meter, it's still plenty, but I don't do it. Pick out the cocoa where you need to know.
0: So when they talk about this federal government, state and local government money, where they didn't share this 2.338 trillion naira. They are... So when you want to know who the oh for ways to ask for this and that, you know who to ask, because not be only state now they collect, even local government too. They collect from this waiting from this park allocation money and where they see. And so now when we say they see all this money now, you know who to hold for waste when time come. Maybe go back to WhatsApp. People like say we still get another voice note right here.
2: Becca, my good morning. Becca, no, na no verse for me. Oh. Now the country where we find ourselves. I don't know, Emma and Becca, I don't know whether I don't ever see we all this agboro. They eat food before. That's to tell you that they are collecting the money for themselves.

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1: No remitting to anybody. If you see where then they eat amala and ogufe, ogufe meat alone, fee be 15,000, 20,000. Not to talk of the little amala where then they take the pile with a lot of beer in their front. To show you, say they are just wickeding the people doing the hustle, people where they drive the motor. And they talk, me, I be dispatch rider. If you see what we are facing, particularly, I want to mention them, Ejimo local government in Lagos, all the youth there is doing nothing than to come and stand for road. If they disturb you finish, you have everything they are asking. They start begging you for money. So, well, I know one talk say, you know, not the Lagos plan, isha, based on our current father now. So now the way. And the problem is, who will you report to? Who you want to report to? So people will be doing the hustle, people will be staying by the roadside and be eating people's hustle, and nobody is saying anything. I bet Nigeria people, Lagos people, get out!
2: Yeah, I did drive, so I did record with the car seat speaker. I hope you guys hear me loud and clear. Look, this situation about this drivers and something like this, because of the increment of fuel, I encourage it honestly. Make everybody just suffer and once and for all, Becca. Once and for all. Because all this, they will give us anything, we will take up. They will give us anything, we will take up. See how they increase this fuel. From how much to how much now? It's not nice. It's not fair. So, you know, I told you guys many times in this platform that they keep pushing an average Nigerian. And if they push us, instead of fighting back, we go back to our comfort zone. This comfort zone is killing us. This will not consign me. If this person pay afford them, I will pay afford them. It's killing us. And they are deliberately doing this more than it used to be. So, you know, fair, make we learn how to fight back. We are Nigerians. How we tell these people, this government, push us reach this level? This goes to all the sectors of everything that is happening in Nigeria. If anything, they increase anything, make we fight together like a people. It will help us. I beg, I did travel, everyone from Denmark.
3: Okay, ma. Change sticks. For the transportation workers, I think they should be serious about this protest, because I support the motion. Because it's this government, they're just too wicked. They don't care whether they suffer. Even Allah knows that they cry, they don't even care. They don't block their ear. Whether in a surgery they do, they block their ear so that they don't go hear the cry of Nigerians. They are suffering. And this thing, they affect the passenger most, because now we pay these drivers, okay, take us go our location, our destination. And they don't hike all the price, they don't tax everything. You know, if we travel again, even by air, no problem. Couple of the insecurity again. I think even the passengers also should support in this protest. They pay me say they take too long. And secondly, when they say they are going to do a protest nationwide, they need to be serious about it. And before you know, we don't hear about the case again. That's the problem. When they get started, when they get finishing. That aside, for gas, Bekaima, we citizens, we the Nigerians, we are wicked. I go feeding station, like gas feeding station, 3,006. Now I take fuel 3 kg. But normal roadside, I asked one of my guys why they fuel from his hand. For in your own shop, he say 1 kg now 1,600. For 3 kg, that is almost 4.8. I say, are you serious? You see the way these ones, maybe their own shop, they inflate the price. I understand the fact that yes, you go buy them from, you fill them from gas. Yes, you won't come on black market, but you were supposed to reduce your price more, but you can't inflate at 1,006 for 1 kg. Oh, God help us. Nigeria will be better. We have to be positive.
4: go better. It go better. It go better.
5: But the question,
4: now fidelity could talk down. It go better. It go better. Hello. Good morning to you, the caller.
5: Good morning to you. Good morning to you. What is your name, I beg, and where are you the caller from? My name is
4: Ba Oga Balogun. Good morning.
6: Good morning. How are you?
4: We join the Lord.
6: So I want to talk about these drivers. I want to move scratch. I believe this the shoe 100% the shoe because all what is arguing at me. If you're a normal person, you feel somehow for these people working. But one thing I want you guys to know is all these drivers. 70 or 80% of them cannot join this strike because if they don't work one day, they cannot
5: eat.
6: They cannot. If they go on strike for just 2 days, they say, I'm tired, I have responsibility to carry out. But if they can do this strike, I believe government will reason with them and control this agreement. Most of them cannot go on this strike. I support the go on strike because what they are going to collect from them will tell on
5: the passengers.
6: Yes. So I believe they cannot go on strike. If they strike on the street, I believe most of them will back out. Yes.
5: And that's a shame. A very big one.
6: And again, one of your callers called now and said, Bushit Lagos State, you don't control it. It's very, very bad. Where? We are here in Lagos State, hustling and making your money. So nobody's supposed to talk to Lagos State government like that. Agbero is not in Lagos State alone. All over Nigerians. You are here in Lagos, see what they are doing. You go to their own region too. You see what Agbero too are doing. I'm not in support of Agbero, but when you talk, you don't abuse Lagos. You are staying there.
5: Okay. Thank you for that one. Thank you.
4: And even Oga Balogun, you know, you're supposed to use the word boo s. Understand? Because that word itself is not accepted on radio. So I understand the part where we say you talk about, you know, based on top down man where they say shame. We go correct him. You know, say sometimes when you won't really talk within your mind, you go talk with the ones where we say you're not supposed to talk because as a result of the emotion where you put, you know, on top of the matter. So that our particular caller or voice noter. Because my voice notes take his time. I beg when you want to send your voice notes next time, please always consider the platform where you they use. If you do anything on top of your Twitter, on top of your Instagram, now your own personal thing, but when it comes to the public platform, we'll be radio, please be watchful of waiting you they talk. We need to grab break right now, enter inside the sports matter. But before we go, this particular news we need to take on because it happened for inside Niger State. So you get some set of people when they arrest between the 15th and 16th of September for inside Niger. They call them the illegal miners. You know, go believe, say, these people, now their dead body, they find for that sale on 17th.
5: Yeah?
4: So they arrested them on the 15th. They made this arrest on the 15th and 16th. On the 17th, all of them don't die. Or inside the prison where they put them.
5: Hey,
4: so when the news can come out, people can't ask questions. See, what will be the cause of the death of these illegal miners who die in the custody of the Nigerian Security and Civil Defense Corps for inside Niger State? So you can't get one statement. You can't get signed by the Niger State Commandant, Comrade Suboru Siaka and Viye, where can they talk saying a disease outbreak now it caused the death of these people.
5: Hey,
4: according to the statement, they say the dead body of the disease suspects, then they don't carry their dead body to go General Hospital for inside Mina. As they may then do further examination to checkmate what will be the actual cause of the deaths of these people. So the NSCDC have contacted for their renewed efforts, say, because they won't get rid of illegal mining activities for inside their state. They will do this operation, a bust operation on the 15th and 16th, which can lead to arrest of these suspected illegal miners and the recovery of some exhibits. So the operation, they say, will yield some significant results, with scores of suspected illegal miners where they arrest and various exhibits where they recover from them. They call, however, can call for calm, saying the security agencies, they work with appropriate authorities. They make people calm down, say, because people, they ask questions, you know, their family members too, they ask questions, say, how did our people, our, and they talk to most of them when they arrest, they are teenagers when they arrest. So their family members are all asking questions, say, what will be the cause of the death? Will you arrest somebody 2 days ago, the person died on the 17th.
5: All of them
4: died on the 17th in your custody, and they keep saying infection, outbreak. Now, what happened to them? So, the family of these victims, they are not taking that particular talk from them. They are not taking it lightly at all. They are not taking it lightly. So, a lot of questions.

0: Brigadier na verb and Algeria na Algeria. Make I tell you where you did. The people will be saying no idea happen for the morning runs. Becca Bliss and Iman Laugh Laugh. My name is Shiswa, the energy shift. I don't give you the updates. Put on for your uncle.
1: All right, yeah. So shout out to Swa on top that one. And of course, you see on top the right there. 102.7. The original Niger station. Money wants to see there on with the biggest B and E
2: in the industry.
1: Brother Breeze and Ima Laugh Laugh. T for Taiwo. She don't be with us today till Monday before
2: yes.
1: We will hear our voice. And because we are at the headquarters of Niger Music, because today soon at TGIF, and we know say some champagne, people go pop on at this weekend based on top of the weekend vibes. But to see Niger on top that one, shout out to you. We also give you something from Ira Star and Chiodora, where they say, I'm his paper. Now the title, the Viola with On My Way. Itaba with Follow. I'll also give you something from Niniola. Rainy. Oh, do me. It's just so sad, you know, the death of this husband. It takes a lot of us, too. And of course, I'll also give you something from 10-10-10, where it title care, Problem Choke. Now, this one, she feature King Maddie on top of that one, and other they do. Back to back. We need to go back to the speaker of the newspaper right now, because I've got the go by 9 o'clock because I'm with the thinking in user. I said, let's just go back to the voices of our listeners, then we'll contribute to waiting the newspapers earlier on this morning.
3: God bless, and I greet you all. I think it's high time every Lagosians, in fact, every Nigerians, come out. In fact, since NLC and the TUC, the so-called TUC, have failed Nigerians, they cannot hold the government to ground when it comes to making the life of average Nigerian miserable. I think with these transportation workers, let everybody see the truth. You should not tell me that because there is no motor, you now try to go to work. No. If these people go on strike, let everybody stay at home. Both the person that is going to market, let us fight, let us support them fully. By the time we grant the government down, that we will not be able to go to their workplace because of transport, then they will see something to do to that fair. Because since this CNG, whatever, is a scam of the highest order, that CNG, that is far foul. Most of 97% of vehicles in Lagos or in Nigeria are running on petrol. So I do want to tell me that government brought CNG to augment. In fact, I don't understand this government. It's just suffering and smiling government. Everybody should support these people so that we sit down. Let these people know that the people are really bearing the brunt of the hardship that introduced by this Tinubu government. God bless Nigeria.

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1: Hello, good morning, Niger FM. Good morning, my love, and my big auntie, Becca Blaze. Emma, the way you do these things, they vex me sometimes. Because after calling all this morning, you go see the love as if nothing happened for this country. You know the for this country, but this really affects you. Now, wow. So after they collect money for our hand, like 800 point something billion for fat, where will they pay? What are they giving back to the society? They just collect this money and put it in their pockets, share among themselves. The masses are suffering. Now, transport workers, they want to go on strike worldwide because of fuel increase and uproar for road. The country, the leaders, they are not doing anything about it. It doesn't concern them. You just make mention of gas now that it might go up again. The price might be increased again. The government are not doing anything to avert this danger that is coming. No alternative to prevent this. And we are still in Nigeria. We are still saying we have leaders in this country. It is very, very disheartening. And for the Aporo in Lagos, mostly in Lagos, there's nothing they can do about it. Because the government are using these boys. If they disturb them now, who steal ballot box for them when it comes for election time? When Ambode commot VIO for Lagos Road and do other things, they say he's a worse governor. They push him out of Lagos because he does not dance to their own team. So this one is dancing to their own team. There's nothing I can do about it.
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4: Okay, time for the Radio Antique Original. I want to pass 7 night on top, so 9 o'clock up in the career for time. And as my name is George Talent, I bring the tinkling news. Well, for yeah, federal government don't take a step to prepare it for next year budget. You know, understand they say they want to inaugurate a subcommittee, but they want to take a review on cash like an existing problem, and of course, tax reforms. And the one development, the one developing finance bill, we could take a push that budget well on top next year. Finally, just Minister of Interior, Olubunmi Tunji Ojo, don't take a she sharp, but then suspend the commando for civil defense for Niger State based on the kind number of deaths they don't record from minors inside Niger State. Faculty, there'll be small cry, people of Lebanon, they cry, they say the price of the fuel, it don't go up like this, so, they say fat, petrol price don't increase, so say 2 liters like this don't increase by 92,000 Lebanese pounds. And of course, this SF, it don't go up too. They say, oh God, help us, so this country no go kill us. SF, it don't go up too. They say, oh God, help us, so this country no go kill us. First bout for Manchester, Kapi, Skipo, Sisas, Bliquetta. Don't take actually, don't get a betterment diploma for Global Football Sports Directorship, and then don't graduate from the PHA Business School. Don't forget this bros retired this from football. Like this now, you know, they put knowledge to action. No follow. Okay, now so take me here on the update where I can come. As at now, George, don't let them end the ceremony. Tet, me, tet, egg, and me, don't miss. Abaya
2: 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Tinkini News, just a float finish show for Niger FM 102.7.
5: But today they are back on the road. No time, so Tinubu, when he was governor of Lagos State, gave them the ability to begin to exploit people committing armed robbery. Broad daylight armed robbery, carrying stick up and chasing everybody. And he has so institutionalized this that there's nothing you can do. Even if you make trouble, you are the one that will be pitied at the end of the day. People will even some passengers there. In the past, people will say, give them money. As if it is a legalized something. And now people are complaining. What can they do? There's nothing they can do. There's nothing we do with the bus. So what you can do, not to pay and take whatever we can see to our homes. So all this Balogun is saying is bullshit.
6: So we see the current somebody saying, yes, may you not use the word bull.

0: Then you too come out now and they use the word. So please, I know sometimes our emotions they high. Please, maybe everybody be careful of the kind statement where they come out from their mouth.
1: See, Rebecca, good morning. My name is Asati from BI. See, one day I just the which one is one day within this week. I asked like two different taxi drivers that are they meeting up with this fuel of 18. They said they are not really meeting up. But what they do is that if they buy fuel of 40,000 naira, by the time they walk, highest they will make is around 60,000 naira or 55,000. They will still buy that, so they will remove the fuel of that for the money for fuel. They will, what they will be left with is around 20 or something. He said that is enough for feeding. And I said, what about if the vehicle break down? He said, if the vehicle break down, they will go and collect loan. They will use it to fix the load, the car. After that, they start working. They will see that they will, when they start working, they will pay the loan and still continue the work there. Because the motor can, they cannot just park the vehicle. Because if they park the vehicle, there is no way they are going to fit there. It's just that let them just be feeding and survive with the family. That's all. Nigeria, seriously, only God can help us in this country. It is well. Sati from here.
2: Okay, ma. Gentle sticks. For these young folks who just die for inside police custody,
0: NSCDC.
2: If they are local members, I wonder why after you arrest them, you put them in your custody 3-4 days, they are all dead.
0: You know, you said this.
2: Please, somebody should explain. The family of those people have to require for an autopsy. An autopsy must take place. Why? What kind of country is this? How people go? So people when you arrest, 3 days later they don't die. How? They poison them. And by the way, Becca, how many were they? Like,
0: I think there were 17.
2: How many? Ah, my goodness.
0: Okay, gentle stick, just for correction. No, now NSCDC custody, now they said they put them, no, the police custody, NSCDC, now they put them. I think the number now like 17. You know, so for this country, we get number problem with statistics. Some newspaper will say 17, but some will say you pass 17. So, but that's it. NSCDC, not police custody.
3: Becca and my good bunny, well done. Please, I want to choke my inside this headline this morning concerning the transport in Lagos. The Agbro issue cannot be ever solved simply because, I'm so sorry to use this language, all these Yoruba people, they're heartless. All those Yoruba...
0: Sir, no, you didn't start this your talk where we were. You know, could cause tribal war for you. So no matter how much where you want to talk, you for no say all this to the bad people because you they write letter to a tribal war.
4: Yes.
0: This state where you say you did so, it's a Yoruba state. You understand? So you coming out to say you are sorry to say, but you still talk and I'm not sorry to say. Mm-hmm. So we're not gonna continue without your voice too, because now tribal war you define so. Oh, yeah, now, may we continue from the other headlines that we go for our front with this morning inside the Punch newspaper and there I did right now. And the very first headline we did here, they say, Oga Wike versus APC governors then. Tinubu may broker truce in France. Wike, APC governors seem likely to meet the president by weekend. Southeast APC slams FCT minister over attacks on governors. We won't allow Wike to use our party to build PDP. APC shifting. He himself ran this one. He wanted more on top of this one. We'll meet up for inside page 2. You know, sir, they talk saying 17 minus. Now, point saying 40.
4: 40.
0: Yes. So, now the problem will be say you get some places that I see 17. But now, point they say probe don't begin at 40 minus. They don't die in the NSCDC detention. You go meet this up for inside page 4 and for page 5. Over to the next one, based on some constitutional review, governors or speakers, they don't move to harmonize the bills. You'll meet this up for page 25. RMAFC don't reopen the disputed oil wells proof.

0: Man don't come, don't talk tire, say the wife now, wait, the wife now, this. But the guy, they always defend
1: the wife.
0: His wife. And so you're going to get one weekend where the mama come, says, trouble the wife now. So the guy, because in fact, he no want this family. When I just come up from my house, when I just come up, everybody go. I don't want to see you again. When I leave my wife from because of that, because say, baby, make we come up for this house, make I flex you small because my family don't stress you. I said they go out hotel. Say me they go relax soon. I saw arm robber enter. Bagam. As the arm robber, meanwhile they expect another person to do that room. Arm robber had already collect details of the person for that room. I said they can't go meet these people there. Call the name. They say I cannot be my name without too. Before you know, they don't say any money collect. And they say we we'll know if you go empty handed. Carry your wife. Come here. They don't define all these years. You know the belay they don't define all these years.
1: So the arm robber raped
0: three of them.
1: They raped the woman. Oh, Tim. Oh, God.
0: Love was strong. We'll be so.
1: I don't understand. Who are that? You? Why are you this person that just come to our radio? To? You know that I'll be on air.
0: You know, no. I will sue you as I talk. So, now, so, you come. Now, there go three of them. One round. For you know, you get belly. For you know, now so they reach out more that part first. Now so they reach out, so now so the man thought say enough if you touch, I mean if you look in wife face again. You know, say they want divorce.
1: Now,
0: the man say he want divorce. The woman come back, tired. I say, but wait, so now me they rape will not be you. Why you they say no enough if you watch, saying watch what another man clamp your wife and all of those things.
1: Yeah.
0: Now so Baba can't come out for the house, go stay with your mama for some days. And they summarize them.
1: The mama go there happy.
0: The mama can't be happy, you know, for you know. The girl can for as he come out. So the guy, the lady no grieve for the divorce. Try to talk out. Talk the guy through, make you know, do divorce and all of those things before you know. And so the guy can't sleep and he can't dream. Say, anyway, come on, the wife signed the divorce letter. And so, in family, come, the tell the wife, say, you don't finally kill our pikin, blah blah blah blah blah, da da da da da, this da da da da. And so the guy can't call and say, bless your lawyer, go do this. And then the guy can't remind and say, you remember, see. The old soul will take that time. Say, who first come up for this marriage? You buy. You know, from there, go and watch the remaining one. I know they talk. But I did very shocked. You know, the normal Nigerian movie will say, you don't know the beginning from the end. I not see that one coming. And so many other things
1: will happen. You never see it coming. Oh,
0: when you watch and you know. Yes.
1: Oh, this is so. But this movie is sad. Man.
0: Ah!
1: It is actually sad. Naomi Ellen Ugbongbong.
0: No minor.
1: Now you have enter Mike. Which other movie did you watch?
0: Colin Mike. Which other? Carry Mike.
1: Jerry, now you have to enter. Now you have to enter. Then you see Mike. You see. Then you see Mike.
0: Then you see Mike.
1: You go tell us the movie where you were since you want to talk. Oh, yeah, we are hearing. The whole world is hearing.
2: I also contribute. I don't watch that.
1: Okay.
0: Now why you know let somebody like, rest?
1: Okay, waiting you learn from the movie. Waiting you learn from the movie since she's on watching.
0: You know learn anything from there.
1: There's nothing to learn. Patience. Now Jonathan, good luck the wife. Now the name of the woman be that. Which other thing you learn?
2: I don't know for me. I feel like saying what's
1: it? Let me see Mike.
2: Because now movie.
1: Yeah, because now movie. If not real life, it doesn't happen.
2: The boy no believe say the oath will work.
1: He no believe say the oath is real. Okay, he no believe say the oath is real.
2: He doesn't know that if you like the oath might not work at some point. What if it's real life and you do not dream? And you wake up and you just die like that.
0: What do you learn? Nobody say me analyze the movie.
2: I'm just judging.
1: No, you never watch the movie. No, you never. You need to watch that.
0: You know,
2: get.
0: You
1: know, get. I mean, my, what make this guy hear your voice? So you have
0: Goldie Mike. Goldie Mike.
1: You want make that guy hear your? I mean, go Mike. Go on, lie. You saw what make that guy hear your voice? Goldie Mike. You call the deck as.
0: May you let us swear. Goldie Mike. Don't throw our voice. They throw our voice. They throw our voice.
1: Alima. We know first, go Mike.
2: I don't know.
1: You know, when somebody say you don't learn something already from the snippet, from the summary. Where you might
0: go tell us what you learn.
1: Go mic. You have to take us to Powell, lost the mic. So that then don't talk about Lima, give my Lima for me.
2: I don't advise couples to take oaths.
1: They didn't know that they were going to be a couple at some point. They said that from secondary school.
0: They were children. May they know. May they know.
1: Then, you know, share also the letter.
0: I hope, Mr. Gentle from Uganda. I hope you are okay now.
1: Not the Mr. Gentle. Somebody else asked for.
0: Wait, Mr. Gentle.
1: Who be Naomi again? I bet maybe all of them drop their Instagram Monday.
3: I don't understand. And I know let me talk and this week again, and I still don't let me talk out. I don't understand.
1: Now, what do you don't understand? We came back like around 9:45.
0: You not to tell like that now,
1: So, as you say, you don't send that voice. You don't play. So, now you wait until they complete. They say, I wait to be the title of the movie.
0: We'll talk. I talk and I say my my favorite Elu.
1: My favorite Elu. What Ima called the name of what Ima
0: my favorite Elu, my favorite Elu.
1: Make now know they bully my Alimat. Your Alimat.
0: I don't care about everyone, I don't claim it.
1: They go drop their Instagram and men are not go DM, go they talk rubbish. If you won't give them something, give them something.
0: Okay. Yeah, give them the Nigerian Nollywood top 10 for this week. Number 10. My Bestie by Iniedu TV. Right now on top YouTube now 2.9 million views. Now you don't get that right now. More Than Bestie. Bestie things just follow each other. Number 9, More Than Besties by African Movie Box. Yes, so now 64k views they do right now on top YouTube. Why number 8, My Favorite Elu by Uchenna Ibonabo TV and then 1 and 2 Film TV. 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Number 7, Daily Bread by Nosarex. Yes, on a 95k views they do right now on top YouTube. Number 6, Child of Thunder. Melu's channel. Now you can see that one. 4.1 million views. Okay, please, I beg. Number 5, The Helping Heart. I think it's a helping hand. Na heart they help. Okay. When you walk out, go Nollywood TV Nolly, you will see the matter there. Now 80k views you do right now on top YouTube. Number 4, Groomed for Love. It will nas Syrian Martins TV. Now you do this one and 1.3 million views you do right now on top YouTube. Number 3, Mr. and Mrs. Pride. I think I don't watch this one too. By Pamela Okoye TV.
1: Go tell us that one next week.
0: Yes, I don't watch this one too. Now 2.1 million views they do right now on top YouTube. Number 2, Gentle Damage.
1: Gentle Damage.
0: Now be this one. Now Sandra Okunzuwa. Now drop this one. Now 2.4 million views they do right now on top YouTube. Then the number 1. So The Price of Love, you know, and when you reach Frederick Leonard TV, now 2.5 million views they do. If The Price of Love they cheap or expensive, when you reach there, you go know that's not all on top the Nigerian Nollywood top 10 for the way.
3: What is Love by Sam Morris? So one of the cars then Erica. Yeah, that girl will be there for Big Brother. So she get money, she's doing well. And Sam Morris was playing the character of being a photographer. So when they take pictures, in your own studio, when they take pictures, anybody found Loma, you understand? So him be one woman kind of guy. So one of the relationship, the girl when they date, it won't be proposed to the girl. So the girl can say, ah, she's not very interested for marriage. She's not ready mentally. So the girl can't break up with her, can't go. Then coming to Erica now. Erica get two friends. And one of the friends like Sam Morris. He die for, like, he get crush on. Samori, but Samori, you know, like the girl like that. He just the professional. He said the one woman kind of guy. You know, they know this thing where they do all this pleasure. So this Erica now, she can't do with this at two boy two friends. They can't talk. So Erica now, for her mind, she don't already talk. Say, look, I'm not interested in any man. So she could do anything which she wants with any man, but say relationship, she not be interested. Say all men that's calm, like the same they be. So one of the friends can also tell her, say, look, let's place the bet that you can actually be in love again. You can say be in love, say lie, lie, no one be in love. So let's place the bet now. Say we could use any random guy. We go we you go fall for 15 million naira. So they come place that bet. Then they come, they think which guy they go use. So this one of our friends, this Erica, one of our friends, really likes Samori. Because he get this guy, like my photographer. The guy now one woman kind of guy. He need a cheat, seem be cool, a very cool guy. Now Erica the likes come say, ah no, which man when they cheat, forget that thing with the talk. So they come place that bet of 50 million. Come invite Samori. So you can come meet Erica. So Samori comes and say, who recommend me to you? Because I may know where we say him go kind of take pictures for him. So even if at night, say they're going to take the picture to the next day, Samori can say, I it's not professional to work for inside your house. Say, why you don't come studio or Moku use downstairs? Why your bedroom? All those kind of things. So the girl, they always they like to dress sexy around them. So the guy know they're comfortable, but him got to just do the job to snap the picture because the lady they pay the guy per hour for every shoot. So as time goes on, one of these days, Samori is come the girl house and he was crying. It was like, the girl don't break up with her, look on the cry. So the girl can't see the way, this Erica can't see the way in the cry. Can't say, what's it happening? Can't say, what's it women really want? Say, don't stick with this girl for a long time. Say, now this girl can't tell say, I don't want to marry her. Say, just because he don't really get money. So Erica can't like, all because of that. Say, like she, for her mind, she can't like, a man can actually be like this. Wow. So he can't really fall for Sam Morris. Can't be in love with
1: but that gentle stick. You don't really just call your director or producer. Make them know they don't want to do this movie. Because when I said you don't want to talk the movie, I said make the movie the summary, may no pass 2 minutes. You don't talk for how many minutes now? Then Larry had the way say, may you give your pikin cough medication. Say your pikin where they cough. Because when we say with the talk and say,
0: yes.
1: Say which your baby they cough. I mean, try and give that baby cough first syrup. So that the baby not going to cough again. And now from there we'll close the shop. Yeah, you know when they learn shop.
0: No, God, I know they expect that part now. Like how you gonna say we'll give your baby cough medication.
1: Now from there we enter inside the Niger top 10 countdown. This is man, he laughed that can put somebody in trouble.
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1: At last, so we don't enter into the Niger top 10 countdown for this week. When we need to slide the top 10 songs. 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But thank God, it's a Friday edition of Money Run. Wait back, please, Alima, laugh, laugh. But Alima and Naomi, they're there for the background. They look what we said, they look them. And of course, the T-shirt I went until Monday, and you go hear our voice again. 7 minutes now, don't move up from the end of 10 o'clock. Oh yeah, now maybe begin for the one for last week.
0: Okay, number 10, a big performer, big performer. Yes, so now Black Bones on top that one is saying a big performer. Well, number 9, as I can say, forgiveness. Make you do a team, you forgive in all you do. Number 8, Buju and Benson and Asake, they jump on top of Eja Meja. Number 7 was Gratitude by Asake. Number 6, Sleek. Now, Victor Nidia on top of that one. Then the bonus track for last week, we get Find My Baby. Now, Mavu, they find you, baby. Not be me. I get my own already. The second one for the bonus track, on Back to You, Sheyi Vibes on top of that one. Why a hair, Rebana, same old waiting. Sunita on top of the game. Number 5, Rema, same old T, the matter. Number 4, attention, Afolade look for him. Number 3, GTA Sheiva.

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My name is Peter Okoye from P Square. 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Ha!

0: say I dey live my life. 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
0: See, I dey wonder why. 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
1: One more,
0: no more. No, why me? 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Why me? 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
1: 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He said to avoid C finish, that's why you're putting the work. And they put in the work, put in the work. He said, no let them kill you, now you go lose. Dead man, no fit talk, no self-defense. So don't let them kill you because now you go lose. Dead man, no fit talk, no self-defense. If you are dead, you're not going to defend yourself. That's why I said, to avoid C finish, that's why I put in the work. All right, so the song of Mr. Real, now you just enjoy from the headquarters of Afrobeat. 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Before that, put in the work by Mr. Real in latest jam. You hear, I Can't Look Away by Mr. P. We also don't give you Wurumaya by Tenny Inside the Matter. 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You did work chop. Where you did work? Now you did chop. Time knowledge for Trending Gist. Ah! Omo, they see videos and things for social media. My heart, they break. Ah, Omo. I don't understand this country. I just don't get it. I don't understand. I just say, look, they check what's in the trend for social media now. As you say, NSCDC, the trend. MENA, the trend. Two other things, the trend. Hurricane and Barcelona fans. That one have football for abroad. Now we'll start with NSCDC. So according to reports where they hear now, according to reports where they reach my hand now, Niger State Governor Umaru Bago don't confirm, say, 37 people where they say they be suspected illegal minors, they don't die. Why then they in the custody of the NSCDC for MENA? NSCDC, now in Nigerian Security and Civil Defense Corps. Bago confirmed, say, the incident happened.

0: happened on Thursday, which was yesterday, during press conference. He described the death as sad and tragic. Okay? The governor said the state governor don't the governor said the state government don't constitute committee of inquiry to investigate the circumstances surrounding the death. Why this thing they break my heart? They say, if you check social media now, most of the posts where you go see, where they under NSCDC and MENA, you go see where they pile up these children, young people, like say them be bags of rice. Inside motor, children dead body. Well, that's, somebody write here, somebody say, read some responses. One person, the mayor, talks, say, a life lost in MENA this morning, and this could escalate very badly. How did NSCDC mess everything up by allowing 37 detainees to die in one night? Under your custody, one die, two die, five die, 10 die, 15, 20, 25, till he reached 30 something, nobody know. Ha! You know, so we see video of people running up and down. They say riot today for Minana and all those kind of stuff. You know, somebody said this one, Usman, the tweet for Twitter. He says riots going on in some parts of MENA right now, Niger State, after the detained miners tragedy. The hotspots is Tungan roundabout and NSTA Park. Reports also indicate that civil defense commander has been suspended. All right. So that the matter be that now, man, read from this one. Somebody write the same. Report from MENA Niger State are raising serious concern about 37 young men why they died right in custody of the NSCDC. According to the report, 63 young men who were involved in gold mining activities were arrested over alleged illegal mining and detained. A survivor reportedly claimed they were locked in a small room where they struggled to breathe and cried for help during some of them. During that time, some of them died. The exact cause of the death is yet to be established, and the Niger State Police Command are reportedly taking over the matter to investigate the circumstances surrounding the incident. This is deeply disturbing. It's a disturbing case where required transparent investigation. For me, first things first, as they say, they don't suspend the director of NSCDC for that state, number one. Number two, the exact people where arrest these people, these young boys, say them be illegal miners. Everybody where they in the arrest of these boys, they're supposed to arrest all of them, go lock them up first. Before I can begin the investigation, which lead to the day, and then go charge all of them for manslaughter. Because I don't understand how you go say, you arrest people for illegal mining, okay? That's why you go pack them inside one room, where they don't feel bleed. And I'm not surprised if this can't happen, because this country, we don't really get value for human life. That's the truth. Nigeria don't get value for human life. Go to an average Nigerian prison, go see the condition under which people they stay. They go say because they're the criminals. They be prisoners, they be criminals. Some people commit different crimes. You know me say you go still make them feel like they're less of a human being. That's why I always talk for years, say, avoid trouble. Avoid anything to go make you get to do anything with police, lawyer, Nigerian court. You go waste your life, valuable time for your life. You go tell them, you better make you hungry, eh? They walk out for road, say, bros, I beg, I buy me bread, and you hungry, find me. You better make you beg for road. Maybe people they laugh you. That make you the police custody or Nigerian prison. Because your condition they worse than that of an animal. Because what would they for this country like this? Some parts of this country, some people value animal past human being. And the general thinking of an African person, especially a Nigerian person, whether for authority, whether na police, whether na army, whether na whatever, now say prison na for people when they less than human being. Even if somebody commits crime, until you carry and go court find them guilty. The person they innocent, now waiting the law talk. And even if they're guilty, put them in condition, you can make them innocent. Prison is supposed to be punishment, say. They go limit your movements, limit your access to people. But don't be saying you go live in conditions then less than what human beings deserve. Now they say they arrest 60 something people, put all of them for one place, 37 die. How people were arrest children, they did 37 people die. They don't know say 37 people don't die. The governor says it is sad and tragic. Now the same way that they go pay condolence visit to anybody, they go just here say they kill 10 people for one place, and the presidency go say condolence visit. Now, Peter Obi matter they discuss for social media. Government said they pull mouth inside, they discuss Peter Obi. Meanwhile, see what thing they happen inside. This thing where happen now is enough for a normal country where the president, where they walk. The president, no matter the holiday, where they go fly back. Someone, the governor, come and answer question. Why 37 people die for your state? If a normal country where they work, president they on leave, is there anywhere he go? Donald Trump don't fit die abroad. They call you say 37 people die for one part for US. He go 6 days there. They no born away. He go come back. Nah, you don't concern anybody. Now the United States government hand today. You don't concern federal government. Are you serious? NICDC na state agency. NICDC na federal government agency. So the Minister of Interior supposed to take the charge now. One of the agencies under your ministry don't make 37 people die in the name of say they arrest people where they do illegal mining. But because we don't get value for human life for this country, the presidency no go talk. Nobody go come out. President the only day. 37 people don't die for one state. No blame anybody where Jack Bao say somebody selling land, somebody selling house, selling property to run. Now things like this, nine maker. Netherlands don't close almost all the prisons where they their country. Why? No prisoner to put inside. The prison where they close, not be saying that this type of prison like Kirikiri in Nigeria, yeah, or you go eat prison. No. Now, one bedroom apartment, they say if you want rent them for Lekki, you know, pay less than 2 million. That kind of apartment, the cell, then the prison get TV, you get bed, you get kitchen. Might be prison where they close, nobody there to go. Now, what you guess they rent for Lekki, they form Lekki big girl. I mean, I live in phase one, I live in Admiralty. That kind of apartment, I'd be prison for Netherlands and for Sweden and for Denmark and for all those Scandinavian countries. Nigeria, yeah, you go put people, you see the wall, the way they say, now only those who get money when they inside Nigerian prison and they live well. Only those people then, we get money for Nigeria, now then they, and even if they put the job like that away, I'm Mustafa Day for Kirikiri, Maximum. I get friends with their papa now. Water people from Iyere Andy to Yinka Lawrence to all those guys, they want to go meet for prisons and staff quarters. When did they give you gist? Mustafa, they go club, come back, they arrange babes. Now, Baba, if you get better money for Nigerian prison, you're gonna leave land. But the average Nigerian will not get money, a poor man begin. I don't know what you do. We just wake up in the on a good day in a country, you go here say 37 people don't die in one place. Because why? They say they be illegal miners, so they can't arrest them, lock them for one place, then die. We know you say they don't arrest anybody, they don't arrest any of that. NICDC or God, they're supposed to arrest them for that state. All the officers where they in charge of arresting those people, they're supposed to arrest all of them, charge them to manslaughter. But in Nigeria, would they, which I even know. I know Kuku go enough school to me. You know? After that, they go say, and they say, and may God grant them Johnny Mercy. May God, see picture of young boys. One funny thing about the picture, all of them no wear shirt. Lock them up, they die. No one talk about that again, they vex me. Frank Tietier, a lawyer, one of the analysts for Arise News, he say the 33 suspected illegal miners who died for NICDC detention is plain murder. This is a lawyer, Frank Tietier, saying that murder be this one. He said the NICDC don't day in scandalous and in scandals and preferential protectionism is the mining sector. He said this is why it has clashes with police. He said this is a clear case of murder and they are lying. It was a disease. What kind of disease kills people in 48 hours? Frank Tietie. They go lie now. No mean Nigerian government team to lie. Yesterday, I see Festus Keyamo they tweet. He said this is serious, so. Because the Anambra State government or the Peter Obi take loan. This is serious. So the governors where they thief money, they're not just the Peter Obi thief money. Oh. They say Peter Obi actually take one loan where then they pay. Government will come. Anambra State don't first do 4 years before Soludo come in. Oh. So we don't come to another 4 years. Say that see they pay loan where federal government they share give every state. Peter Obi say no want. They say in government draw 30 something million out of it, out of the thing. Wanting. They're not saying Peter Obi thief money. They're not saying Peter Obi appropriate money. They're not saying Peter Obi give himself contract, give his wife contract, give his family contract. Not be nothing with a yell. We know when one governor come up for Lagos here, then say that his wife that they handle Lagos State beautification. That time they put field everywhere under bridge, put green grass, beautify Lagos for Christmas period. We just in at 10 billion that time per year. That the wife of the governor they handle that. When people begin sharp when they see the 20 for Lagos website, they're not shut down the website. How many governors of this country feel being paper say I hand over 90 something billion though? So, but the bill for this match, why they come out so at 5 billion? If you come out time, it will be 86 billion. How many governors he say, go check account, I leave 100 and something million dollars? The person when leave 100 and something million dollars for account, when I say him borrow 100 and something. Okay, why he go borrow money if he get millions of dollars to give to the it makes sense. Why I go borrow money if I get $150 million now? I can't borrow $30 million. To do waiting now. I see they hand over cash, but I borrow money to do what? But all of them, they jump on top. Buy and then you go talk. Buy and then you go talk. First, just can go talk. The reason why all of them, they talk, because they look for how to stain the man white. Because they don't believe, say, get any politician for this country when they get cro-cro for under his leg. But Peter Obi said, I don't get cro-cro check. No, see. They won't put cro-cro by force. Now, they will put all their power be that. Now, that is something people don't die. And they wait to see what the federal government go talk about the matter. Now, what make me in an NSCDC the trend, basically. Barcelona fans, the trend. Why? Their goalkeeper don't get injury. So, Barcelona goalkeeper don't get, according to the report, they say, okay, Barcelona fans, they push. They make the coach start Dominik Livakovic instead of was Nechesny ahead of their Sevilla clash this weekend. Juan Garcia get knee injury. And the knee injury go rule him out for Saturday La Liga game against Sevilla. The coach now has a flick. They didn't get to pick between Chesney and Livakovic. Of course, Livakovic is 31 years old. And of course, he signed from Fenerbahce on a 4-year deal. And now they send a backup to their goalkeeper, Juan Garcia. But he never played any single better match for Barcelona. Despite the club need him for depth and behind injured Marcus. They still get tested again, we get injury there. But fans, they thought, they don't like Chesney or they want. And the coach go decide whether Livakovic or Chesney go play. The point is, they get options. Livakovic is good, Chesney self good. So, now the master be that. Now, I think Barcelona fans the trend because they argue who will start ahead of, since that number one choice goalkeeper, Garcia, don't get injury, whether not Chesney or Livakovic. Now, he go start. All right. Harry Kane, the trend. Harry Kane, they don't praise Jose Mourinho. Harry Kane say, I win Golden Boot and I win the most assist as playmaker award for the same season under Jose Mourinho. He give me so much freedom to be myself, to play my game, and then drop deep and receive the ball. All right. So he's as a person and as a coach, he understands every little detail of the game. He say, he even talk to of the game, he say, with or without the ball, tactically dealing with the referee or any situation, he understand that. He say, I get huge amount of respect for Jose Mourinho. He even talk, say, Jude Bellingham himself, a great player, and I don't see how well Jude Bellingham don't adapt to Madrid. He say, I talked to Jude a little bit during the World Cup about Jose Mourinho, and he know, say, I know, say, he go love Jose Mourinho, and I also know, say, Mourinho go like Jude too. And as it be like this now, they don't already get good relationships. Say, Jude don't make great start. And from an England point of view, it is fantastic to see that. So basically, Harry Kane, they talk saying like Mourinho, when Mourinho coach up for Spurs that time, Mourinho make a winner, head goal scorer, and better assist and all those stuff. And the matter be that. Okay, so I'm going to take one or two reactions to trending gist, after which I will go break, come back. Good afternoon, happy weekend, Friday, 6-2 from Ijayo. 6-2 has a bit type without punctuation. God help us in the country since... Sincerely, 6-2 from Ijayo Joko. 6-2, I see your message and thank you very much. Ma, take two voice notes and then we'll go just go break.
1: Hey, Mr. Godwin, good afternoon. I don't understand why you the blame president for the 37 person who died for Niger State. What you concern president with Niger State? Nobody the governor will take care of the thing. What it be the work of the governor? So because somebody died for Niger State, now make president they run from abroad, come arrest them. What's the governor they do? You just like make it talk, say make Inspector General come arrest somebody for the district where the PO day. It's not possible now. I bet try know the day by us sometimes.
0: I the day by us, I mean now you don't even know what you they talk. Now people like you now be the problem of the country. The president and the number one citizen of the country. 37 young men for your country die. You go come by, you go call the governor to order. You call and say, "Oga, come." Why people they blame president? So if they, for instance, if when bandits kidnap people for your state, who they blame? Now who they blame now? The agency where arrest those people, kill them. So if they under the governor, who they control NCDC? Not be Minister of Interior. Who Minister of Interior they answer to? Not be president. May then go ask governor. What be the governor role? The governor now. Governor not even in charge of police. Governor not in charge of NCDC. Governor not in charge of any security force for the state. Those people, they get their order from federal government. And the federal government, they get the order from Minister of Interior. And the Minister of Interior, they report to who? President. Who appoint Minister of Interior? President. In any case, any part of the world. So when terrorists fly plane, enter World Trade Center for US, bomb in World Trade Center for New York, now the New York governor then go ask, I mean, the president George Bush then go be tell and say, "Baba, see what they happen for your country, for your state." Okay, if you don't understand something, listen, make people educate you. Not just the same voice, no, they talk with you, no. If citizens die in a country, the president must address the country. This is what happened. Yes, happen for this state. And they're in contact with the governor and the Minister of Interior, where they're in charge of the NCDC, the investigator. The president must show, say, ain't know what they go on for a country. He cannot be a president and 30-something people die. You say that the governor hand, now they will go talk. I don't understand. The governor, like the governor, now he appoint Minister of Interior or now he appoint NCDC member where they there. When Osama Bin Laden attacked World Trade Center for New York, now the New York State governor addressed the country. I mean, George Bush, where the president addressed the country. What do you make the roll military go Afghanistan, go invade them, say they're going to dance up? If they talk about, say, no know what you to talk, just you got to stay one corner. First voice, I beg, take it easy, sir. Nigeria matter fit make person craze. Well done, Mr. Gentleman. I don't understand somebody go say, may president continue to be lounge for holiday. 37 citizens, young boys. You don't see that video. 37 of your citizens die. You say that the governor they go ask.
2: We talk now. Now them be the part of the problem who they get for this country. You see something where they happen now. You know, go talk up. You say, maybe no call president. You know, say the African president, they do one summit for abroad. South Africa president, they seek. They kind of come back to South Africa. We come back to South Africa. They know, say, maybe they kind of go to Europe. Now, South Africa, I come back. But our own now, you go to Europe there. All these kind of things, they happen. And they sit down that place. You know, if you call the government, nobody say never here. I mean, go down here. But now, people will be their problem. They leave waiting, they go talk. They talk and nothing. You don't even answer the guy. I don't even talk. Go far. What do Onoga go do in Nauchi?
0: Where's the next one? Where's the next one?
1: Perhaps Mr. Goodman. Mr. Goodman, see the reason why this country is still the way it is. See the answer of that man who does not even know his left and right. That Mr. President is number one citizen. Who need to be? Who will be the one to answer anything, even to take glory for anything that happened? You see the problem. That's why we are still where we are. Because we have many people who are educated, but they are so illiterate to know what is happening.
3: Godwin, take a music. Nigeria problem. Yeah. Person they put mind there, you will think person they get problem. And points of correction. You see all these APC members, so they collect 1 naira, 2 naira. They will do everything possible to defend their master. Take a music, God is our strength. First voice, no verse. Na APC people, na so they do. Na APC, na them.
4: Hello, I greet you, Godel. God, we no mind these people. Better no flip you. Better no make you the vex a day. Just leave them. We know them. By their fruit, we shall know them. We know where they belong. So far, no, they tire these people. You just support people where they say, they put us inside this condition. Fuel and 1.5. Bag of cement now is 16,000 naira. School fees now, don't high. Look, they won't privatize public school. What will be the duty of the president? Is it not to secure the lives and properties? Now everybody, they buy every day like chicken. Presidents go jobs where they buy people almost every day. He reached the airport. He fear no let him go there. He say he gets 5 minutes to leave the airport. That one a president. Why that guy go does it? Call radio, does it talk in here? So far, now they tire these people. I bet make 2027 come. May we vote all this APC out. We don't tire for them. They don't finish Nigeria. My name is Dan P. They talk from Igondo. Thank you.
5: Mr. Dan P, I'm supposed to allow any people. You see now why our politicians, they treat Nigerians like that. 7 young men, young pipeline men, guys with you work as miners. They are not just small boys. Now boys that are very strong, because that work will be my work. So 7 vibrant men like that guy, one person say don't provide any president. You don't see. That is why when they will kill 200 people somewhere, that's why the governor said no go even go, because he don't see our global themselves life. Now the kind thing when they happen for country like that. I mean, God, me, give that guy, he don't deserve what he says, permission. Ciao.
0: 37, no, no, be 7. Now, 37 people don't die, no, be 7. 37. Okay, now the movie will always have to finish with this. Okay, so now 37 people die, no, be 7.
6: That God, me, good afternoon. I jump with you from Montreal. Long time. That God, me, I've been listening to the trending news. Really. Yeah, I don't check out for us also. Those guys are young guys. For granted's sake. My president, if you look up president, I mean, you won't go. When they answer that guy, when they reply you, that guy did bias. You did talk him as a reporter, as a presenter, the way the team did. You did talk him. If you look up president, John Cooper, then you won't go. That God, you are doing a good job. No answer them, I beg.
0: So, well, this is where they behave like say they know the government, but they love the government. Me, I don't chop APC money. I don't attend meetings where they don't invite me. Right from when Buhari did. That was Buhari time, not with Tinubu time. I don't go meetings. They put me for hotel. 3-course meal. Do meet. Rahim Mohammed call us for meeting for Ikeja. Now, I know how much they give me. A thank you for coming. Yes, they cannot take my time and drive my food. I go there. You know how much they give me for envelope? They invite us. More will come. Talk government. Now, I go there. We tell them our mind. They tell us their own. They won't invite influential people. What they do on TV. 30 of us. We Chinese restaurant for GRA. We chop 3-course meal. They give us better money. They don't invite me to go meeting with Osinbajo in those days when you see the vice president. And they give me thank you for coming, because they cannot just come in from my house. I can't do one meeting free of charge. For what? You're paying for my time now. My time is valuable. You know me say if I see you too. That. So what for that? My thank you, what did they give you for local government area meeting? I did they defend. If I tell you I was not chop from APC, you could wonder, say, why I see they talk like this about Sunday. Maybe about that much. Any sensible government, president, you hear that 37 of your citizens don't die. Enter plane, but begin to come back. Because of, say, I didn't leave robot, my citizens cannot die. Governor Bago, go Abuja, go wait for me, and they fly back now. NICDC director, Oga, go wait for me. Minister of Interior, go wait for me. Call your chief of staff. Assemble all of them. I want to see them immediately at land. Monaco, explain why 37 people die. That's what it's supposed to be. Somebody say, you know, concerned president. Sincerely, I doubt if those people really died naturally. Maybe get some secret where those boys don't know where they no want make a leak. I not come know again. No.
7: Good afternoon, Mr. Godwin. Well, I understand what you are saying. It's true. Because my president appointed him. But my own advice is say, no one they allow Nigerians to talk. As they talk so, they will see you as you say, you do one side. According to your profession, as a professional, you allow them to talk. So they will accuse you, say, you do one kind of something. No, you understand. What you are saying is right. I know you feel how the something be. Yes. That's what we too feel. Because we know the two, we know how the government are. Then they under government, under president, yes. But allow people to talk. If you do like this, we will accuse you say you do one kind bias. You understand? May God take you, may God deal with us. Thank you.
0: I know you understand what you they talk. Make allow people talk. Don't be your message that place, so don't be talk, you they talk. So. Everybody they talk. Which of me allow people to talk? People don't talk their own. And the guy talk say me they no blame president. Other people they respond to them. Huh? If I don't let the guy talk, you no go hear everything he talk. Man. The guy say no be president. They don't need to blame the governor. And me I respond to them and say, you know if he talks to me that because the governor don't be in charge of NICDC or police or anybody. Now the minister of interior they in charge. Who appoint minister of interior and president? So the chain of command for that NICDC. Now president they appoint minister. Minister will appoint the NSCDC director, that one will annoy other people. So now president they control them, not be state governor. Alright? So I know they don't say that president fault say they kill people. No, I don't talk that if me be president too, 37 of my citizens die. Anywhere in the world where they are they fly go out. I will call everybody where they in charge. From the Minister of Interior to the director of NSCDC. When I can't explain. And the state governor, everybody when I come Abuja, can't explain why 37 citizens of my citizens die. Simple. Call them and ask them question. How they talk. Simple. Good afternoon, boss. Please, can all the men, please call that man to educate him. I don't talk. Never reach to educate her. Gentle sick. This is where it's APC government. But you not be me. One second voice note. Nothing there. I can. You were saying 1:45. Obviously, I know you play. Man, you supposed to know. It's too long. Musa from VI. Make I play Musa voice note before I go break. Musa, your voice note too long. 1:44. Another person, money craning. 1:45. Una voice note too long. Now. I know if you play, I go play 30 seconds each.
8: Hey, first voice, my man. See, you know, this word, to whom brain is given, sense is expected. But that is the sense some people don't have. You know, this common sense where they talk is not common. How can you, do you know the responsibility of the government to cater for the well-being of the people? And who is the number one citizen of the country? Is the president. So something happened for president, for and you are saying they are not to blame the president. Okay, so as just like you stated the example, that 9/11 where happened, why not the NYPD? No, why not the NYPD? That's New York Police Department. Why not be then the role go Afghanistan, go make the attack when American soldiers, national soldiers, they send. You know, when some people just open their mouth and just say the thing, they don't even understand the situation of events there.
0: Thank you very much. I don't take 1 minute of your message, okay? So, he said the whole brain is giving sense, it says it's expected.
9: Now what? We dey vex for the ones who you don't hear. Call away the me and you, like common people, you think all they misbehave too. I don't forget to greet my God doing good afternoon. Man. Good afternoon. I hope people are okay. I don't even understand. When are we going to grow up? Which kind of understanding do we have in this country? And that's why we can't move forward. See the simple comments you made here. You didn't for 1 minute blame the president. You were just trying to explain, say, he's supposed to get affection. Now blood they run in his veins. This is and you also said that this is what some president will do. And you never hold him in anywhere. They're only just saying that because he's the president, he supposed don't call the person in question. People even use the hand call, because if he use the hand call, they will stand up from where they are. Call the governor of that state, call the people in question, the security people in question. Ask them, say, what is happening? What happened? He is supposed to shake up. Say 37 people come up from the number of people.
0: Your message don't pass 1 minute. I can't talk. If it's too long, I know if you play everything. And thanks for your message. When we come back, DJ Nana go take over for 2 hours, from 2 o'clock, for 2 hours non-stop music back to back right here for Nigeria FM 102.7. We'll also do birthday throwaway and before Nana take over from 2 o'clock. All right, 1:46, time by the time, Friday, September 18, 2026. Still a workshop with Godwin and Lady J. And the weekend edition, you're there inside. So, Where's Your Man? The song of Everything O'Shawn. Then they come next. Enjoy and no touch of that. All these plenty voice notes one are the same. I know if you play all of them again. They don't do. Okay, voice notes still plenty, but waiting time and hours to be take be that.

culture. 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My old soul, and I just did a loop. I made some mistakes that I had to recoup from you. I'm in Atlanta and Onyx, the bartender, 1942. Yeah, yeah. Popped up outside with these times, left to work on my side, baby, till I'm a fool. Yeah, yeah. Ever since college, she's still crushing over the savage like she Winnie Cooper. Clean as a loose, with sugar runs down on that bench, get a soup. 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
3: 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Tinkili news go land your domot. 9 o'clock for morning. And 3 o'clock for afternoon. Straight to the point. No time to waste.
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1: Yeah, man.
2: 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I stand by. A DBC Conga. Oh, my baby.

0: You want them for naira or dollars? 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Anything for you, baby, kulu my heart, yo. 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

0: 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That's not the song of Flavor, Oma Wumi, feature Flavor Inside. Flavor, Oma Wumi, baby. But so many years ago, I didn't drop that song. Of course, better collaboration than that, where you enjoy from the headquarters of Afrobeats, our name is Niger FM 102.7. Only 3 minutes remain before 2 o'clock on that Friday, September 18, 2026. You then workshop with the first verse, Godwin Arrow, and at the weekend edition of the show, you then inside. And time knowledge for birthday to wave today. Now your birthday, your husband's birthday, your wife's birthday, your boyfriend, your girlfriend, your fiance, somebody will mean something to you. A happy birthday to that person, and your daughter, your son, your niece, nephew, your girl, your colleague. I mean, as long as the person is special and you want to wish the person happy birthday to everybody when they listen to us, whether now your birthday or somebody really close to you or your loved one. We wish you all the best. We ask that the good desires of your heart about God will grant them to you in Jesus' name. From Nigeria FM, from me, God in the world, wish you happy birthday. And I say, enjoy your weekend. No drink and drive. Eat with sense. No overeat. And of course, you know, say gluten itself a problem too. So, no eat too much. Remember, say tomorrow day and all that. All this will message you that they sent. Don't worry. I know if you take up, I could just take two people too. Man, just take one from Auntie Bukun from New York. Make a take with Auntie Bukun talk. And then, after that one, I go take one more. Then to see, don't remind me, say your own message now. 30 seconds, no long. So, I go play. Make I play this one from Auntie Buku from New York.
1: Oga Godwin, good morning. Well done. The guy that just spoke now doesn't even know what he was saying. I mean, the life of people are important. When something happened here in America some years ago, Obama was outside the country. He was on vacation. He left where he was immediately and came back to Washington, D.C. What is this guy talking about? Nigerians, I don't know how we think. We're talking about people died, people. Oh my God, this is serious.
0: Auntie Buku for New York, thank you very much for your message. Oh my God, you know, you're going to New York at the yard, so.
2: Gentle speaks, Mr. Godwin, leave them, maybe they send their voice notes. Now, them now, not with them. Now, these same people, now, them vote for APC enter power now. Buhari come, he dey travel up and down, issues dey Nigeria. So they even risk himself, even fit at one time, say, Baba, go back to your own country. Go and fix your country. Now this one come, follow suit. They will come now, they send voice note. That be the problem we'll get for this country, this set of people. May they no worry now. May they no worry.
3: Mr. Godwin, good afternoon. You know, go vex. If you make me ask that man, as a child, if him be winning, they grow up, if him get accident and the papa they won't place, they party, they jolly, whether the papa no go come see him for anywhere winning day, even if he not die, whether him papa no go come see him. Hey, Mr. Golden, just take calm easy, I beg. Forget that guy is not serious.
0: My fella think, I can't think about this democracy. Crazy demonstration. If you know, be Chris, why for Africa? As time they go, Nigeria. On that note, I have to sign out. 2 o'clock, don't knock. DJ Nana on day here to take over for 2 hours non-stop music back to back for Nigeria 102.7. Whether you like President Tinubu or you hate him, whether you like Peter Obi or you hate him, whether you like Atiku, whether you like Donald Duke, whether you like Showore, whether you like Adebayo. Whoever you like or you want to vote for, now your choice. But make who you like and who you did vote for. No cloud your judgment, make you see white, color, and black. You understand? The president and the first citizen of the country, be the commander in chief. And when Nigerian system be, state governors don't get control over any military or paramilitary power. Now the president, now that's why president appoints minister of defense where they handle army, navy, and air force. Appoint Minister of Interior, where they handle customs, civil defense, and all those things. At one point, they affect me, appoint Minister of Police Affairs to handle police. Everything that they get instruction. That's why, that time for Bagodo, when some people don't say they block something, they lock through, when some oh, the governor, go there. Oh. The police officer said, sorry, sir, I'm operating with others from above. The governor, they follow the policeman, they talk. Policeman said, no, verse, make you call your guy for Abuja. And that's how it be. Governors can do little or nothing. But even if the governor still get the power, the president and the first, the time where the House of Assembly for Rivers State and Fubara they fight, Who declared state of emergency? Not be president. Not me go settle the quarrel. Now the job of the president be that. He gets governor with a misbehave for US. The president go federalize the National Guard. They go send military, go there, command that governor. If they do any, he gets to go handle that. He gets on a situation he could happen for state, for US. The governor, they go federalize National Guard. Sometimes they go even send Marines, go there. And that guy, one person will send message, make one valid point. He said, change the New York Police Department, then send me for sure Osama Bin Laden, US Marines, then send. Who be commander-in-chief? Now George Bush. Now, but now New York, they attack now. But George Bush still send the Marines to go after, even though they say attack Pentagon and all those things. But 9-11 primarily na World Trade Center, we get different people from different this world, they work there. But now the president then go meet. And so nobody said that Tinubu kill anybody or send anybody. No, but as a president, for me, if I be president, I hear say 37 of my citizens don't die. I will just tell my chief of staff, gather everybody for Abuja, they come back. Who be the everybody? The Minister of Interior, where they're in charge of NSCDC, the governor of the state, the director of NSCDC for that state, everybody where they're in the chain of command, then go wait for me for Abuja, they come back now. Then they go announce and say, the president don't cut in leave, come back, because you know the kind of good we go give. People go say, hey, president, you know what's in there, president, come back. With the 10K that they give you for local government, now you don't send message here, they make a look like saying that you love ABC Pass. Some of us don't even chop their money. We see they even see truth, color, see white, color and white, see black, color and black. You never even chop anything. But we go break, Daddy. DJ Nana go take over 2 hours non-stop music, okay? Stay out of trouble, like they talk. Oh. Now block the law. Now illegal money they go do now. They pack them like Sadi for one place. 37 don't die. That's why they say, stay out of trouble. No matter how much money where you get, MFA like that governor of CBN, now the same status as a governor of a state. After now, Baba hold everybody for throat. They do new money, they do this, everybody they struggle to do money. Baba they run things when Buhari they there. Nah, till now, you see they fight for case for all the 20-something SAN we get. You know, save them. If you look the man, I be like, who, like sickler, who they sick. They don't stress him. If government ready for you, police, then drag your matter for court. After you go, no say the peace where you get for your ass. The only problem I see your neighbor, they play loud music. Or one word that for your side, they do ring, they word up and end it. Or children, they play, now be the noise. Wait until you're in Nigerian prison. Or if they get, they go court, come back. You go understand, say peace of mind. They're not people price on top. So I beg, stay out of trouble so that next week, Monday, when I come here, I go, yes, say you did here. Nobody say they don't lock you up. See, Mr. God, you have help us announce for radio. Help us call one policeman. They lock my brother. Mm-mm. I beg. Eh? So ma will just take DJ Nana before DJ Nana. I'm gonna play one new song for Una before DJ Nana go take over. A new song from Flectorman, my Shakiri brother, Ajegunle icon musician. Flectorman called this one "You Don't Read." Enjoy him on Nigeria FM today 102.7. And then the Nana go take over after this.

my Paraga, 11-12, many don't shall leave for Katua. I say he never read. It's a dog, they do my 11-12, don't the Jenna Walla. This is the only find them for uptown.

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I love you. I love you. I love you. I love you. I love you. I love you. I love you. I love you. I love you. I love you. I love you. I love you. I love you. I love you. I love you. I love you. I love you. I love you. I love you. I love you. I love you. I love you. I love you. I love you. I love you. I love you. I love you. I love you. I love you. I love you. I love you. I love you. I love you. I love you. I love you. I love you. I love you. I love you. I love you. I love you. I love you. I love you. I love you. I love you. I love you. I love you. I love you. I love you. I love you. I love you. I love you. I love you. I love you. I love you. I love you. I love you. I love you. I love you. I love you. I love you. I love you. I love you. I love you. I love you. I love you. I love you. I love you. I love you. I love you. I love you. I love you. I love you. I love you. I love you. I love you. I love you. I love you. I love you. I love you. I love you. I love you. I love you. I love you. I love you. I love you. I love you. I love you. I love you. I love you. I love you

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I'm sorry,

0: Don't forget to see the top Friday 5 countdown. The 5 songs all for grand, my songs where say their title similar, the with one particular word, which is happy, happiness, happy, be happy. Track A, happy song by Bella Smooth. 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Track C, be happy by Duncan Mighty and Tiwa Savage. My brother, my sister, we're in this country dinner, so you just got to create your own happiness for yourself. I don't lie to you, because it's me, you think matters arising. Yeah, you're not gonna lie happy, but as you see, and so we try to bring our happiness by ourselves. We are bringing our happiness from home, from within. You understand? All right. We'll move on to the next one. And I told you the one right now. So Friday 5 countdown for Nigeria for 102.7. We don't hear 3 tracks. That is track A, track B, track C. And now on a track D, you won't hear. All right. We'll enter the month of Zlatan. Top track D, and we call this one Happy Day.
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2: Aye. Aye. Aye. Aye. Aye. Aye. Aye. Aye. Aye. Aye. Aye. Aye. Aye. Aye. Aye. Aye. Aye. Aye. Aye. Aye. Aye. Aye. Aye. Aye. Aye. Aye. Aye. Aye. Aye. Aye. Aye. Aye. Aye. Aye. Aye. Aye. Aye. Aye. Aye. Aye. Aye. Aye. Aye. Aye. Aye. Aye. Aye. Aye. Aye. Aye. Aye. Aye. Aye. Aye. Aye. Aye. Aye. Aye. Aye. Aye. Aye. Aye. Aye. Aye. Aye. Aye. Aye. Aye. Aye. Aye. Aye. Aye. Aye. Aye. Aye. Aye. Aye. Aye. Aye. Aye. Aye. Aye. Aye. Aye. Aye. Aye. Aye. Aye. Aye. Aye. Aye. Aye. Aye. Aye. A

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Who are you? Come and be with your body. You're beating back. You're my body, my body. Oh, my Lord, what did I go do with all this dirty money? Because he's

casto, I stand up, see class, copy brappers. If you don't tell me to catch up, you never tell to stop, but you know what job. Shampoo on your key, kill a vest up. Talato live for the job. 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

0: That'd be smart. Happy Day, music of our guy, that now the one and only Zlatan. He called that one Happy Day. That track DB that on top Friday 5 countdown. Now, ladies and gentlemen, just know that track E won't do right now. So if I by the time they play track E, you'll feel to send me WhatsApp text message based on how you want vote. Over 10. Now you must vote over 10. So track A, for instance, my happy song by Belashmuda. If you like him, you score him over 10. Track B, you must vote for 2, which is Happy by Diamond Platinums. You will score him over 10. Track C, Be Happy, Duncan Mighty and Tiwa Savage. You will see score him over 10. I don't want you just here just now. So then, Happy Day by Zlatan. You will see score him over 10. Ladies and gentlemen, right now, right in our track E, will they enter Friday 5 countdown? Oh, yeah, go start to the vote on top of WhatsApp. That's 08100130349. Who get this one? Sas, Ashake, Ghana. All of the day one jam. They call this one Happiness.
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0: Got your birthstone, you an earth tone. 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
2: All right, now track E, just here, just now, so until Friday 5 countdown, a music of Sass, Ashake and Gunna, they call that one Happiness. Not forgetting that Friday 5 countdown, you did. Five songs that we select today, five different songs, so, but yes, when you put all these five songs together, now their title, all of them get happy for inside. Yes, so happiness, be happy, happy day. Stay happy, become happy, you want to be happy, that does it blue. Alright, so all the songs make brain sweet songs. For instance, track A start with Happy Song by Belash Buddha, track B, Happy by Diamond Platinum, track C, Be Happy by Duncan Mighty and Tiwa Savage, track D, Happy Day by Zlatan, track E, Happiness by Saz and Ashake. C, I know say yourself you enjoy all the jams. Me when they I enjoy all. Yeah? But the beauty of the show now say now your hand today. Now you decide which one be number 5, number 4, number 3, number 2, and number 1. And where the countdown they be that. But yes, how you can take decide now through your vote. For instance, they talk to you, so on top of WhatsApp, which is 08100130349. Man, that boss start already beyond your mind. And of course, I'm not getting sure it's I go make sure say I look when they talk. You understand? This guy, what's he be named? Daniel from Ikeja. He say, nah, Shaka, I vote for because the song they cheer me up. Daniel, listen to me. Not because they do one, you go vote for all of them. But I say, okay, man, use this one they give you as example. What's it, this bros talk? If I go talk this one or read what he talk, don't forget, say, if you want to message me right now, you want to follow me and, to drop your vote, just ring me on top 08100-130-349. 08100-130-349. If you're coming for WhatsApp, if you're coming for normal line, or if you send me a WhatsApp message or WhatsApp voice note, all of them join. Now, Daniel from Ikeja, you say, nah, Shake, you vote for, no problem. I understand. But the way we say they do one for Friday 5 countdown, eh? You go make sure say you vote for all the songs. For instance, check with him, special one from my God, say, hey, Babana, happy Friday for me, yo. Even though you not read my previous message for collect your, my brother, you not go vet for me. Which music you will say you want, that I say. See, I get it. Cannot request with me again. I better play me you, my man. Not verse. For your baby girl. Woo! Make I group my baby girl this evening. I better, because she done there around. Woo! Make I for use walk. Make I not for use walk. Wound myself. I beg. Woo! Special one from my girl. Woo! Special one. You want wound person. Don't want that. Not people look that kind of message. I go one wound person. That be me and you. You not work. You not work. Yeah, to make a groove my baby girl. Yeah, now, wow, it is sweet me. Anyway, we'll go back to the matter of the ground. I'm not distracted by a special one. He don't tell me, he don't send him a message. So, Daniel, listen to that one. Track A, which is a Bella Schmuda happy song, he give him 7 over 10. You see, Anna? Track B, when be Diamond Platinum's happy, he give him 6 over 10. You see, him? Track C, be happy, Duncan Mighty and Tiwa Savage, he give him 9 over 10. You see, him? Track D, when be Happy Day by Zlatan, they give him 10 over 10. And track E, when be Happiness, Saz and Ashake, give him 10 over 10. So you, what this one means is that you have to vote for all the songs. You get me now? You have to vote for all the songs. Yes. And that's what you job. Make I take this call real quick on top with the phone line. Hello, good evening. Hello. Okay. We're not going to go with that call. Let's say don't lost that call. 08100-130-349. Okay, we will take this call sharp on top. We was up. Hello, good evening. Good day for our line.
3: Good evening, boss.
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3: Hi, Baba. It's your boy, it's you from Agba.
2: Now, you just call the claim boy. And the thing went in your head. The sense went in your head, not be your, but no problem. Today you are welcome.
3: Baba, hey.
2: Now you now send me message that time. They talk say your queen. What you do? One thing. You not gonna mention your queen name. They play while you.
3: Say?
2: I not talk. Not worry. They greet you. Okay. Sharp. Let's go. Track A. The happy edition. A happy song by Belash Buddha. What you give him over 10?
3: 7 over 10.
2: 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Happy.
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2: Love is what, you know. You don't make work hard for me. Oh God, what kind of wahala be all this? They go. Eh? Not a gift 10/10. Also the same. Wow. Meanwhile, Prince Adetokunbo, that busting the yarn you own. Say that don't come into your own song. Give him. He just arranged you by himself. Not for sure. Wahala. They give me work. I go work. Don't come into your auntie Wasabi. That he said be happy. He give him 10/10. Zlatan own, which is a happy day. Give him waiting 8/10. The Ashake own when we happiness. Give him 8/10. Okay, am I right? Yes. Belashmuda own happy song. Give him 7/10. And Diamond Platinum own. Give him 6. Right? Yes. That is happy. Give him 6/10. All right. Now the matter be that. I see all of them. The work one that they do. Okay. I think my man Daniel don't come back again. Abi, am I right? Daniel be that. Yes. Daniel don't come ahead. Daniel don't yard the one. So yes, he don't drop his calls. So Daniel say track A, happy song by Belashmuda. Give him 8/10. Happy by Diamond Platinum. Track B, give him 7/10. Track C, which is happy, be happy. Don't come mighty. Give him 6/10. Track D, happy days. Latin, give him 7/10. And happiness. Track E, when we start on Ashake, give him 10/10. Wow, wow, wow. Okay, I love it. I just love it. I love it. I love what's going on here. It is sweet me. You said what they're listening right now, you can call me. I beg you just know how you want to drop your scores. On top of the arrangement, 08100-130-349 at the number if you take reach me. Hello, good evening.
4: Hello.
2: Good evening, sir. Yeah, so who they follow me to talk?
4: Yeah.
2: Yeah?
4: I'm calling from Texas.
2: Your voice not clear. Muku just run sharp. Track A, happy song. Bella Smuda, what do you give him over 10? Unfortunately. Not play. Not one cut. Okay, we see down the matter. If you they try calling for normal line, they had you. If you still just enter inside our WhatsApp too, call me there too. I will be more than glad to take your call. On the other hand, you feel still just send me WhatsApp text message or even say WhatsApp voice message. On top of that, we say, what's it called now? WhatsApp number. Now 08100-130-349. You hear him? 08100-130-349. Plus, as I talk to you, so other text see the enter. We'll be switching our guy Daniel Wilson. No, Daniel Wilson. Wrong game at all. You see the writing name, okay. But yeah, you don't drop your scores. But why would they wait for your name and every other thing what you do? We'll just quickly take your scores on track A to track E. Track A, be a happy song. Belashmuda, give him 8/10. Track B, happy by Diamond Platinum, so give him 7/10. Okay, first off from Oroshoki. Track C, 6/10, that'll be happy. Duncan Mighty and Tiwa Savage. Track D, 5/10, that's my happy day by Zlatan. Track E, happiness by Ashake and Saz. Give him 10/10. It is sweet to me. Oh boy, that's not busting your. I'll be small message you write to King from Yaba. He said, good evening, boss. With a battle you for here, J, Babami, I did find ticket. For the upcoming show for Niro, which show be that one? Okay, I think, which show be that? I don't know, which upcoming show they come up for Niro? Oh, wow. In any case, my name, Na King from Yaba. Ogami, happy, oh boy, they harsh, the way you take this score, this is not your. Happy by Bella, which is track A, give him 2/10. Now, oh, wow. Track 2, track B, happiness by Diamond Platinum, give him 4/10. Track C, be happy by Dr. Mighty, give him 5/10. Track D, where is Zlatan, happy day, give him 7/10. And happiness bash, I can give him 10/10. That's all right. At this rate, I think I just want one more song. That's not one more song. One more message or one more call, and I'll go wrap up this matter right now. One more call. If you like, if you want to test me. One more call. If you want to try me. Or one more text message, I go collect that result, and I go move right now for inside this arrangement of Friday 5 countdown. So far so good for everybody who don't follow me, Yan. I see you, I sight you, I believe you. But of course, I need just one more before I go say it's a wrap. Don't forget, say today on top Friday 5 countdown, we select 5 songs, and these 5 songs, we put them in common, Nadia title. Yes, Nadia title. Happy day. Happy song for track A with Belashmuda. happy with Diamond Platinum for track B. For track C, we get Duncan Mighty Wet team up with Tiwa Savage. They call that one Be Happy. Track D, Now Happy Day by Zlatan. And track E, Now Happiness, SARS, Ashake, and Gunna. So yes, like I talked, one take, just one more call, or one more WhatsApp text, or one more voice note, whatever the case is. But yes, I just one more one take. So yes, you will be that our lucky last message. Just bring a con sharp sharp. We could know how it be. All right, we could see who don't enter inside the matter. This one say yes. So Baba, good evening. AGK from a Papa Road, not Boston. Okay, so let's see what AGK is saying. Track A, given 10 over 10. Track B, given 7. Track C, given 10. Track D, given 8. And track E, given 10. In fact, we're not talk fast like this now. We'll just play music for you for work, but nothing come. By the next time I go Boston to Konyan, you know, seeing the result for 55 countdown, it already. More not talk plenty. More just take this music. I don't lie you. This one a sweet jam where they come from the domot of our very personal person. Sweet jam. Sweet jam in the sense that now jam where they use for morning, but he still gets some kind of dancing. Oh, make I take this part. I'll take this part. I know why. Hello, good evening.
5: OTD.
2: I thought they go before I see the call. I said no, I must take this call.
5: How about you still want only one call now?
2: Either only one call or one text message. And I don't be getting one text message. But as I see the call, I say,
5: no. Now make me the call now. Ask nobody call.
2: You don't call. You don't call. We don't take care of that. Okay, Musby.
5: My brother.
2: You be bad guys is. Would they hear your story? But your story is very positive. Come here, sir.
5: OTB.
2: I didn't test you. All right, more drop one sharp sharp. As you said in my last call right now. 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
5: Track A.
2: What you give him over 10?
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2: How can it must be?
5: OTD, American guy. I greet you.
2: I detest you. Nothing to you. You have a tie me. Okay, at this point in time, we are you visiting you for one quick cool calculation. When we come back, we'll announce the results on Top Friday 5 Countdown. 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

Too many girls where I go. 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
5: Yeah, yeah, yeah.

Okay, I'm so interesting. It's why they say that I'm the next thing. So even on features, I'm impressing. People do hate, but I am a flexing. Yeah, I learned the lesson. They throw me shots, but I am a chesting. I'm far from pop, my pop is resting. My flow so bad, my talk is vexing. Yeah.

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Yeah, and I hope they play this so I can grow up from low to apex until my account is fat and shapeless. Too many songs, but mine is latest. Yeah, so love or hate this. I'm getting my cake back on the cake list. Getting my chest like on the ape list. You should be honored and bow to greatness. Yeah, see my name's getting famous. My team's fire, man, you cannot flame us. Now, but my God work, you cannot blame us. It's in vain when haters try aim us.